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1: Good evening. We do have a pretty nice drive out there right now. There is a little bit of traffic here and there, including on that southbound 400, but not until you get past Highway 89 through Highway 88 down through Canal Road. That's about it. There's a little bit of traffic as you approach Highway 401. Nothing to worry about. 27 is good. Highway 404 is good. Not seeing any delays anywhere north of Barrie. 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I'm Brenda Devine. More traffic in minutes on Rock 95.
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1: Good evening. There's a little bit of light traffic as you make your way southbound Highway 400, but not till you get down towards Line 9. And it's busy from that point on and off now, right down to approaching Canal Road. Once you do get through there, a nice drive right in towards Toronto. Not seeing any delays anywhere else, including 404. It's in excellent shape. Highway 27, I did see a little bit of traffic as you make your way northbound, well, actually both directions, in Nobleton on Highway 27. If you want to update me on that or anything, 1-844 Road Jam. 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
1: Good evening. It's looking good out there right now, but some rain expected, so make sure you've got that windshield washer fluid topped up if you are just headed out. So far, so good, though, on all those major routes. Just some traffic on that southbound 400 from Line 9 down through 88, and then from the 5th line as you make your way down towards Canal Road. Everything else looks great. I'm Brenda Devine for traffic updates all day long. Follow us on X at Barry360 Alerts.
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0: If it's happening in Simcoe County and you're there, we want to know. 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

shaking, hands are shaking, bugs are crawling all over me. 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

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We make a lot of jokes around here, but we never joke about Brock. 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

0: Good morning. It's Tuesday, May 19th, and another warm one today. Last one before we hit a little bit of a cool spell. It's 19 right now, 28 later on, and there is a chance we're going to see showers and thunderstorms for later on this afternoon. It's a heat warning in the yellow, and we'll get to Dan Blakely in just a moment with a Rock 95 news update. That's coming up. Traffic first. And good morning, MJ.
1: So far, so good out there. Heading down the roads on the 400 between Barrie and the GTA. Not finding any problems for you. North of Barrie on Highway 11, heading up to Orillia, running along smoothly as well. Meanwhile, over on 89 to Alliston, you're in for a good run. And 26 to Stayner, 92 to Wasaga, no major setbacks. I'm MJ. More traffic in minutes on Rock 95.
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2: Good morning. Here's what Barrie's talking about. Another day of heat and humidity for you. Humidex could reach 36 in some parts of the region. A 26-year-old died in an ATV collision north of Coldwater at the weekend. Emergency crews called Sunday night to Lachlan Falls Road between Lovering Lane and Taylor Line. The victim pronounced dead at the scene. Nearly all of the Canadian activists who were on a Gaza-bound flotilla aiming to break Israel's naval block blockade of the Palestinian territory have been detained. This, according to the Canadian chapter of the movement involved. 12 Canadians were among 500 activists aboard 54 boats that set sail from Turkey on Thursday. Organizers have said the mission is trying to draw attention to the grim conditions for Palestinians living in the war-battered territory. The U.S. has put countervailing duties on fresh mushrooms grown in Canada following a U.S. Department of Commerce investigation, which the Canadian industry is called deeply flawed. The change will slap most fresh mushrooms with tariffs of 2.84%. The preliminary commerce investigation said Canadian mushroom producers received unfair government subsidies. Former L.A. police detective Mark Furman, who was convicted of lying during testimony at the O.J. Simpson murder trial, has died at age 74. Cause of death has not been revealed. Furman was one of the first two police detectives sent to investigate the 1994 killings of Simpson ex-wife Nicole Brown and her friend Ronald Goldman in Los Angeles. He reported finding a bloody glove at Simpson's home, but his credibility came under attack during the trial as the defense raised the prospect of racial bias. Michael reclaimed top spot at the weekend box office, outpacing The Devil Wears Prada 2, which had been at the top the previous two weekends. Your tip could be today's top story. Text Barrie 360 at 705-797-1111. Needed a game 7 and needed overtime to settle the NHL East semifinal between the Canadiens and Sabres. Alex Newhook scoring 11 minutes in to give the Habs a 3-2 win and a berth in the Eastern final against the Hurricanes. Ottawa Charge found the spark they needed to get by Montreal 2-1 and avoid a sweep in the PWHL final. They trailed the Victoire 2-1. Canada took Denmark 5-1 at the Men's Hockey Championship and will play Norway on Thursday. Blue Jays were holding their own against the Yankees until the seventh inning, Yariel Rodriguez giving up a pair of two-run homers. Yanks went on to a 7-6 victory. Barrie Bombers beat Mimico 12-10 Sunday afternoon in Junior B lacrosse. They host Clarington tonight at Peggy Hill Community Center. Gonna make you sweat. The forecast in 30.
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2: We'll be in and out of showers today. Could be late day thunder, high of 28, Humidex 33. Showers ending after midnight, low to 7. A mix of sun and clouds tomorrow, high just 11. It's 19 in Barrie. 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

0: Barry's Rock Station, Rock 95, Franz Ferdinand with Take Me Out, 542 in the Rock 95 Morning Crew. Good morning, it's Craig, Brian, and MJ, and a heat warning remains in effect for today. We could get some showers and thunderstorms, 28 degrees the high today. That might have been the best long weekend weather-wise for May.
1: Ever.
0: That I can remember.
1: Yeah.
2: I'd say.
0: Like, that is spot on. It is what you want, right? Especially for May, because they're usually pretty crappy, the May 2-4. I felt sorry for people that had pools, though, because they spent the whole weekend opening the pool, and then they couldn't go in it.
2: Right. There is that weird period where they just stare at it.
0: It's too cold.
2: It's not ready.
0: So they spent the whole weekend working on it, and if they had a little foresight, they would have opened it a couple weekends ago so that they can jump into it now.
3: Yeah.
0: But you did get all those pictures of the first person in the pool, usually a kid. 58 degrees.
3: Yeah. Let's go.
0: And it stormed last night a little bit.
3: It did.
0: I don't know if you saw
3: and
0: that.
3: The night before on Saturday. It was
0: bit of a wind windstorm for our area. And so I look at the backyard and I see my barbecue cover starting to flap a little bit. I'm thinking, okay, this is going to be the neighbors in a couple minutes. So I go out there, and it's really windy at this point when I open the door, and somebody's letting fireworks off, like, so close to me. Like, rapid-fire fireworks. Like, it was like gunshots plus the wind. I'm like, where am I?
3: This is so bad.
0: It was a very scary 30 seconds of my life. So I had to run back inside. But
3: My kids wanted to do, sparklers. And we're like, okay. So at this point, the wind had died down just a little bit. But we, let them inside and then quickly ran outside because the wind was going. I'm like, this is dangerous.
0: They don't have the same effect in the wind, if I remember correctly.
3: Yeah, not quite the same. Yeah. But still, it's fun.
0: All right, let's get a look at the roads. 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
4: Not finding any problems holding you back right now on the 400. Barrie to the GTA, you're off to a pretty decent start. While Highway 11, no problems there between Orillia and Barrie. Over on 26 to Stayner, not finding any delays. And 89 to Alliston, 92 to Wasaga. So far, no major delays for you. 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

0: got a news update coming up for you in just a few moments with Dan Blakely. What's going on today, Dan?
1: Can you handle it? Another day of high heat and humidity, and a key player in the O.J. Simpson trial has died. Those stories and more, top of the hour.
0: All right. Early 19 in Barrie with Guns N' Roses. Here's Don't Cry on Rock 95. Good morning.

0: All right, a news update coming up in just a moment. Traffic first, and here's MJ.
1: It's looking pretty good this morning out on the major routes on the 400 from Barrie to the GTA. Everything is running along fairly smoothly. Well, Highway 11, no problems holding you back there between Barrie and Orillia heading up to Gravenhurst. 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I'm MJ. More traffic in minutes on Rock 95.
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2: Good morning. Here's what Barrie's talking about. Heat warning still in play for Barrie and Collingwood down through Innisfil and Essay, York region into Toronto should cool down tonight. A deadly weekend north of Coldwater. A 26-year-old killed in an ATV crash Sunday night on Lachlan Falls Road between Lovering Line.

0: tied to the O.J. Simpson murder trial has died at 74. The former LAPD detective helped investigate the 1994 killings of Nicole Brown Simpson and Ronald Goldman. His credibility heavily challenged in court after he denied using racial slurs, claims that were later contradicted by recordings. An Australian dinner prep took a wild turn when a shopper found a stowaway frog hiding in a sealed bag of lettuce. The grocery chain calls it a one-off, but it's not the first time something slithery or slippery has shown up in the produce aisle. 5 years ago, a shopper confronted a 3-meter-long, non-venomous diamond python on a shelf of a Woolworths supermarket in Sydney. That same year, a shopper discovered a venomous, pale-headed snake wrapped in plastic with lettuce in another Sydney supermarket. See it, shoot it, share your news on the Barry 360 text line, 705-797-1111. Took overtime to finally settle the NHL Eastern semifinal between Montreal and Buffalo. Alex Newhook, the hero, 11 minutes in. Canadians will take on the Hurricanes in the Eastern final, which gets underway Thursday night in Carolina. The Golden Knights and Avalanche open the Western final tomorrow night. Ottawa refusing to go quietly in the PWHL final, edged Montreal 2-1 to stay alive. Now trail the Victoire 2-1. At the Men's World Hockey Championship, Canada handled Denmark 5-1. Next up is Norway on Thursday. Jays look solid against the Yankees until a seventh-inning meltdown. Yariel Rodriguez served up a pair of two-run bombs, and the Yanks held on for a 7-6 win. Barry Bombers took out Mimico 12-10 Sunday in Junior B lacrosse action. They're back at it tonight, hosting Clarington at the Peggy Hill Community Center. You'll be reaching for a cold drink again today. The forecast in 30.
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0: Expecting scattered showers this morning, could become steady this afternoon, and could come with thunder late in the day. High 28, Humidex 33. Showers ending after midnight, low to 7. Mix of sun and clouds tomorrow, high just 11. It's 19 in Barrie. For updates all day long, follow us on Blue Sky and X at Barrie 360 and online at Barrie360.com.
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0: Barry's Rock Station, Rock 95, Janis Joplin, me and Bobby McGee, 608 in the Rock 95 Morning Crew. Good morning. It's Craig, Brian, and MJ with a warm day today. The heat warning is still in effect. 28 degrees will be the high. We are expected to get showers and thunderstorms possibly for this afternoon. 7 degrees for tonight. Showers and thunderstorms could continue. It's 18 in Barry. All right, we're down to four, and a Canadian team is still in the Stanley Cup hunt.
1: Pretty incredible.
0: Yeah, Montreal Canadiens punched their ticket to the Eastern Conference Finals with an OT win last night, Game 7 with the Sabres. They now take on Carolina. A chance to go to the Stanley Cup Finals on the line. Game 1 for that is set on Thursday. Some people not happy. Mostly Leaf fans. Mm-hmm. Should be an interesting environment
1: here. This is the blueprint of what you should be doing, Toronto. Montreal's got success right now.
0: Well, that's why they don't like them.
1: Well, this is showing you
2: anyone who's successful.
0: Anyway, should be an exciting couple final rounds here.
1: Looking forward to it. More exciting than the Canadian team, right?
0: It is. So, all-you-can-eat sushi restaurant in Spain is going viral for implementing a vomit fee.
1: Ooh.
0: This is a fee designed to have you not eat so much. I guess throwing up at this sushi place is apparently not an uncommon thing.
2: Oh.
0: Maybe it's your sushi.
1: No, can't be that.
0: I mean, I don't know anybody that's eaten so much they've thrown up on at any all-you-can-eat.
2: Definitely not.
0: No.
2: And if, I mean, this isn't like an episode of The Simpsons here, right? Like,
1: no. So that is an all-you-can-eat, though.
0: It is all-you-can-eat.
1: That's an interesting one. I mean, because if you know the whole stereotype that they'll charge you for the sushi that you order and don't eat.
0: Right.
1: Now you'd eat it and then you'd puke. Man, that could be the thing, right? If they really enforce that rule.
2: Maybe it's more of like, it wasn't always like like an incentive. It was kind of like a bet. All you can eat. Or a
0: challenge.
2: If it's a challenge, right? Otherwise, you're going to have to pay a sex.
0: The sign says, if a customer vomits due to overeating, the restaurant reserves the right to charge a cleaning fee. Thank you.
2: I don't mind that. Because, I mean, what kind of a gluttonous person do you have to be to
1: puke tax?
2: Throw up. You did this to yourself.
0: I mean, I've felt sick before. I've definitely given myself heartburn, not to the point where I'm like, I got to throw up right here in the restaurant.
2: Yeah.
1: What a way, though, if it is food poisoning. Yeah. They're like, nah, we're charging you for it.
0: And this is perfect for this past weekend. Our Beat the Heat contest is in its final stretch here. Did you guys give your air conditioners a workout?
1: Absolutely.
2: Sure,
0: everything worked? Everything's fine?
2: I just fired it up yesterday.
0: I know. There's always that crossing the fingers, though, to make sure it works.
1: Did it scare you when you were out back?
0: Yeah.
1: Turns on?
2: It's like, come on, yay!
0: But if it didn't work for you, Affordable Comfort wants to help you out. They are giving away a fully installed Trane XR 13 2-ton air conditioning unit with Rock 95. It's valued at $7,000. And the draw is coming up later on this week. I believe is it not Wednesday?
1: Yes, it is.
0: Yes. So your
1: tomorrow.
0: Final days. Yeah. That is tomorrow.
1: Right.
0: I keep thinking it's Monday. So get in there today. If you need that air conditioner, we want to help you out. 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This summer could be a hot one. Let's get a look at the roads. 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
2: A good drive right now heading down the roads on the 400, Barrie to the Holland Marsh to the GTA, running along well. Over on Highway 11 from Orillia to Barrie, not finding any problems for you. 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

0: Barry's Rock Station, Rock 95, Green Day. 618, Rock 95 Morning Crew. It's Craig, Brian, and MJ. So my son got in a little bit of trouble when he had his little school trip there to Niagara Falls.
1: Oh, no.
0: Yeah.
1: Now it could be good trouble. Who knows?
0: This is not good trouble. Oh. No. It wasn't actually him, so he says. But they were sharing a room, right? So it's like four of them.
1: Mm-hmm. Four of them in a room.
0: Four of them in a room.
1: Oh, yeah.
0: Four boys.
2: Okay.
0: Age 15. Yeah.
1: How many people on this whole trip, you think?
0: Oh, that's a good question. I think it works out to be like 40 or so.
1: Oh, yeah. Like they're a big chunk of a hotel.
0: It's a big chunk of a hotel. And obviously, there's a lot of responsibility spread upon the teachers and such.
1: Now, you did say ahead of time, you're like, they're going down there for a performance that is several minutes long. The rest of the time.
0: Yeah, it's all them.
1: It's
0: right?
1: all them.
0: Yeah, they had some attractions that they did at the falls. They did, the underwater falls trip, and I think they went to the bird sanctuary and all that stuff.
1: Mm-hmm. Right.
0: But in their free time at the room, they just kind of hung out and did their thing. Well, somebody decided it would be a good idea to bring their PS4. And I'm like, well, can't you just watch a little TV?
1: Right.
0: You know what
1: right.
0: I mean?
2: I will tell you this. I've been to Niagara Falls many, many times, and the TV there is awful.
0: Well, I mean, TV in hotels isn't what we grew up with, right? Oh. You got free HBO when we went, right? Now that's not a selling feature anymore, right. So you just get the Food Network.
1: Yeah. Where were you guys enamored with just the local? Hey, it's local
0: The
1: news.
0: Local news. Yeah, the local news. Yeah, the 15-year-old's not going to be enamored with that. Anyway, hooking up the PlayStation 4 so that everybody can play it. It was wall mounted. He took it off the wall. Uh-oh. This isn't my son. This is the person who brought the PS4. My son was in the shower when this happened and heard crash. TV destroyed.
2: No.
0: I'm like, it's like the Who was staying at this hotel. So yeah, he came out and we got the phone call when they were traveling back, and the boys all agreed. It's funny how this happened. The boys all agreed that they will split the cost of the TV four ways. I'm like, the boys without jobs agreed this.
1: Yeah. They've come to the conclusion
2: that our parents will flip the bill.
0: Yeah. I'm like, uh-huh, interesting. So how did and so we immediately inquire what kind of TV it is. Yeah. And it's apparently it was like a 32-inch TV. It's like the smallest TV you can get nowadays.
1: They don't even make them that small anymore.
0: Yeah, exactly. So watch, they're going to load up with a $2,000 TV now that they got
2: it's
0: one
2: going
0: broken,
2: into the
0: right?
2: president's office.
0: Yeah. So I was a little perturbed at that. You know, and it sucks because I told my son, I go, I should be asking you about your trip and your concert and all the fun that you had, but instead I got to grill you about this damn TV.
2: This 32-inch Sony that I'm on the hook for.
0: Yeah. He's like, Dad, I didn't even touch it. I was just, I was in the shower and I never played the video game. And I'm like, but you agreed to split it four ways. He goes, well, what am I going to do? I'm like, well, I guess you did the right thing because you want to keep your friendship.
2: Sure.
0: And I'm trying to be that guy that says, you know, you did the right thing. But meanwhile, I would have been like, and you're paying for it. I didn't agree to this.
2: That's true. But at the same time, your kid's got a story.
1: I can't imagine why you would have to take the TV off the wall.
2: Yeah.
0: Because it's too tight, I guess, with the actual, because it's not, it's a wall.
2: Were they trying to get a cable in it? I don't get it.
0: You would have to hook it in the back, right?
2: Right.
0: So it's a wall mount, but it's not coming forward. It's just flush almost with the wall itself. So I don't know how this guy knew how to take it off the wall.
2: He didn't know how to take it off the wall.
0: There's photo evidence of him taking it off and putting it on the desk and playing video games. There's also photo evidence of him, this kid, standing next to the TV, completely destroyed.
1: That does sound like a funny photo.
0: It does sound, as MJ said, it's a story. If nothing else.
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0: 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Here's MJ.
1: As you make your way down the 400 southbound, it's going to start to slow down a bit between Highway 88 and Canal Road, but shortly afterwards, it'll pick up pace and it's looking good the rest of the way down towards Toronto. Meanwhile, over on Highway 11 from Orillia to Barrie, that's running along smoothly for you. 92 on the way to Wasaga, not hearing of any delays. 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I'm MJ. More traffic in minutes on Rock 95.
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2: Good morning. Here's what Barrie's talking about. Cranking up the heat again today. A heat warning still on the books across the region. Barrie, Collingwood, down through Innisfil and Essa, stretching into York region and the GTA. Cooler air expected to roll in tonight. A deadly weekend just north of Coldwater. A 26-year-old killed in an ATV crash Sunday night on Lachlan Falls Road between Lovering Line and Taylor Line. Emergency crews pronounced the victim dead at the scene. Nearly all Canadian activists aboard a Gaza-bound flotilla have been detained. Global Sumud Canada says 12 Canadians were part of a group of about 500 people on 54 boats that left Turkey on Thursday. The mission was looking to shed light on conditions facing Palestinians in the region. Trade tensions heating up again, this time over mushrooms. The U.S. hitting Canadian-grown fresh mushrooms with new duties after a Commerce Department investigation. Canadian producers pushing back, calling the findings deeply flawed. Remember Mark Furman, one of the most controversial figures tied to the O.J. Simpson trial, has died at 74. The former LAPD detective was part of the team investigating the 1994 murders of Nicole Brown Simpson and Ronald Goldman. His credibility came under fire during the trial after denying the use of racial slurs, claims that were later contradicted by recordings. Got a scoop? We're listening. Send your news tip to the Barrie 360 text line 705-797-1111. Fitting that this one not only went to a Game 7, but also to overtime. Alex Newhook ending it 11 minutes into OT. Montreal with a 3-2 win over the Sabres and a berth in the NHL East Final against Carolina. That gets underway Thursday. The West Final between the Avalanche and Golden Knights gets going tomorrow night. Ottawa squeaked past Montreal 2-1 to avoid a sweep in the WHL final. They trail the Victoire 2-1. Canada got by Denmark 5-1 at the Men's Hockey Championship. Norway is up next on Thursday. Blue Jays hung tough with the Yankees until the seventh inning when Yariel Rodriguez gave up a pair of two-run shots. Yanks holding on for a 7-6 win. Barrie Bombers outgunned Mimico 12-10 in Junior B lacrosse action Sunday. They host Clarington tonight at the Peggy Hill Community Center. Another dress-down day. The forecast in 30.
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2: Off and on showers to start. Could be full on showers this afternoon with some thunder thrown in late in the day. High 28, Humidex 33. Showers ending after midnight. Low to 7. Mix of sun and clouds tomorrow. High just 11. 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

0: Barry's Rock Station, Rock 95, AC/DC. And Back in Black with the Rock 95 Morning Crew. Good morning. It's Craig, Brian, and MJ with a yellow warning. Heat in effect for today. A little bit later on, there could be an afternoon thunderstorm. Rolling in, 28 degrees the high. The Humidex makes it feel like 33 later today. Currently 18 in Barry with your Daily Dirt on the way.
1: Billy Corgan heading on a tour that is very melancholy. And how Mike Myers felt about the idea of his lovable ogre persona.
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1: As you drive down the 400, you're going to find a little bit of volume between Highway 88 down till around Canal Road. After that, it'll pick up pace and looks like a decent drive all the way down to the GTA. Meanwhile, over on 12 and 93 on the way to Midland, not hearing of any problems for you. 26 to Stainer. 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
1: Smashing Pumpkins are heading out on the 30th anniversary tour of their double album, Melancholy and the Infinite Sadness. Dubbed the Rats in a Cage Tour, the tour will see Billy Corgan performing the album in full. It's a big album.
0: It's a double album.
1: Corgan says there will be, now this is the part I'm kind of unclear on, two unique sets, one celebrating melancholy while the other delivers selections from, quote, nearly four decades of unruly hits and dark treasures. I don't know. The tour starts this fall, and the closest dates to us is actually going to be in Hamilton and in Montreal coming up in October.
0: So does that mean they won't have an opener? It'll just be an evening with the Pumpkins?
10: Oh, you would think, right? And maybe even a little intermission.
1: Maybe. Yeah.
0: I prefer that. I like the old one act, little intermission. I've seen a lot of them like that. Yeah,
1: really?
0: Rush does that. Roger Waters does that.
1: Oh, so. Yeah. I like that idea.
0: Yeah. You get more of the stuff you actually pay for.
1: Yeah, exactly. So, like, who are these three openers that I don't know about? Shaquille O'Neal received a master's degree from LSU this weekend and took the opportunity to poke fun at his longtime frenemy, Charles Barkley. Before crossing the stage to pick up his diploma, the MC introduced him as Shaquille, I hate Charles Barkley O'Neal. O'Neal and Barkley, of course, have a famous brawl on the court when they were NBA rivals, have since become friends, as you do. Now, in the speech at Saturday's ceremony, O'Neal told graduates to never stop learning and never stop buying his products.
0: Yeah,
10: he's such a funny guy.
1: And he's funny.
10: Because he's so big, I watched him walk across the stage and get his like degree or whatever. I've never seen him have like a professional formal handshake. He's such a big guy, and you know, if he just wants to be joking around, he jokes around. He wants to hug you, he'll hug you.
1: Yeah.
10: You know what I mean?
0: Well, can
10: like
0: you imagine shaking his hand?
10: It couldn't be real.
0: You're like shaking a tree.
1: Yeah.
0: Like it's
1: exactly.
0: Just
1: it's like yours would be a doll hand inside his.
0: Right. Yeah.
1: It would just be insane.
0: Like if you ever shaken a normal guy's hand that just happens to be a little bigger than yours, you feel so inferior.
1: I know.
3: Shrink down.
1: And I bet if he does shake a hand, he doesn't try to put pressure on it. He's probably like the most gentle handshake, and you're still like, oh God, that hurt.
10: Shake his finger, yeah.
1: All right, Mike Myers shares that when he was first pitched the concept of the lovable ogre Shrek, he didn't exactly love it. This is actually a really funny story. He was actually coming out of the screening of Saving Private Ryan, and it was a very important to him and very important movie to him. It kind of, you know, hit close to home for his family. And so right after he's leaving the screening, the DreamWorks co-founder, Jeffrey Katzenberg, stopped him and started talking to him, introduced Mike Myers to his two daughters, who then started doing the Austin Powers dance in front of him. Meanwhile, his eyes are in tears. And he's like, yeah, great, thanks, read the room. So he's like, okay, kids, bye-bye. But then Katzenberg says, I'm developing a movie. And he's like, yeah, sure, the voicing sounds cool. He's like, cool, it's going to be called Shrek. He's like, that's the worst bleeping title I have ever heard in my life. It sounds like the sound you make when you're drinking too many Molson Canadians. Arr! Shrek. But of course he saw it and loved it, and the rest is history.
0: Yeah.
1: Can't judge a book by its
10: what
1: cover.
10: A time to pitch it.
0: Yeah. Made him a lot of money.
1: Oh, yeah, right after Saving Private Ryan.
0: He's still making him money. He's got another one coming out.
1: Oh, it's a cash cow that he's just going to ride all the way to the bank.
0: Yeah, why not?
1: He still is. Yeah. I'm MJ. That's your Daily Dirt on Rock 95.
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0: Rock 95, Seether, featuring Amy Lee of Evanescence, Broken with the Rock 95 Morning Crew. Good morning, it's Craig, Brian, and MJ. The yellow warning, heat warning is still in effect for today as we get to 28 degrees, feeling 33, maybe showers and thunderstorms this afternoon.
1: All right, I saw a video last week of a woman, and she made a claim about something, and I want to know if it's true, and we're going to go around the room here and then tell me as well if it applies to your house. 705-721 on Rock on the Text. So she's renovating her kitchen, and she forgot to think about something. So she had a spot right in the corner for her microwave. And she says, I've looked everywhere, and unfortunately, I didn't think that you can only get a microwave that opens one way. Every microwave that you can buy has a hinge on the left side and the door swings open.
0: Right.
2: Right.
1: From the right. For her kitchen, she goes, I wanted to have the reverse.
0: Okay.
1: They don't make them. So I want you to think about your microwave at your house.
0: Yep.
1: And the ones before that you've previously owned. Have you ever had one that opened with the hinge on the right side? So opening from the left?
0: No. No, because I have two right now. Yeah. I have one that actually works, and then I have one for whatever reason in the garage. They're both...
1: both on that side.
0: Got to open it with your left hand.
1: So she made this claim that they does not exist, which is surprising.
0: Yeah.
1: Right?
0: Yeah, you would think so.
1: For a situation like someone who renovated their kitchen and wanted it to open from the other side.
2: Exactly, because you can get doors on fridges and stuff like that, and you know...
1: Yeah,
2: like,
1: doors on fridges is a big one, but you can always move the hinges.
2: You can always move it,
1: move the handle.
2: Sure.
1: I've seen that before.
0: Have you checked to see if it's available in a hardware store or appliance store or anything like that?
1: Everyone that I've seen has what she's describing, the hinge on the left and then opens from the right. Even the buttons and stuff is always on the right. And of course, when you think about it in your mind, you're like, yeah, it is always on the right.
0: So when she renovates, she'll be stuck.
1: She already renovated. Yeah.
0: So she needs this invented.
1: Yeah. She's like, she was floored that it doesn't exist. And I thought, boy,
2: you
1: that's
2: can't
1: a
2: even
1: tall
2: get a special
1: claim.
2: Order? Can she make a special order? That's an expensive microwave.
1: Can you make this one special?
2: Can I get a microwave?
1: To think that they've never made that seems very wild, because the fridge thing was always a thing, and then they did figure that out, right?
2: Yeah.
0: Sharon wrote in and said, nope, never had one with the hinge on the other side. So there you go.
2: Yeah. Anyone out there?
0: Yeah. No, I don't think that exists. No. Yeah. But could somebody make $1 million by doing it?
1: Wouldn't it kind of be, you're not left-handed, right, Craig?
0: No, but my sons are.
1: Wouldn't it be kind of just a left-handed microwave?
0: But I open it with my left hand, right?
1: Yeah, you open it with your left hand.
0: So you would need to open it with your right.
1: But you type the buttons with your...
0: Yeah. See, I'm doing the action right now.
1: Yeah, Craig's seeing how it would work.
2: You look like we're dancing, doing the microwave.
0: I think it would be okay.
1: I think we would cope just fine.
0: I think we'd be just, yeah. Why hasn't somebody brought this up? You know, for
1: 2026, we can't have the hinge on the other side. Come on,
2: Ned Flanders should have thought of this. Yeah. 705-721
0: Rock. If you own one of these,
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0: Got a news update coming up for you in just a few moments with Dan Blakely. What's going on today?
14: 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Tell you, top of the hour.
0: All right. Get you there with some Rush. This is New World Man on Barrie's Rock Station, Rock 95. Good morning.

0: We'll get an update, find out what Barry's talking about in just a moment as we head to the roads with Traffic First. Here's MJ.
1: You're going to find some off and on delays on the South 400 between Highway 88 and Canal Road. Shortly afterwards, it picks up pace and then looks pretty good all the way down towards Toronto. Meanwhile, over on the 404 southbound, we do have some light volume between Davis Drive and St. John's Side Road. On to Highway 11 from Orillia to Barrie. That's running along smoothly for you. 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I'm MJ. More traffic in minutes on Rock 95.
0: From the Barrie 360 Newsroom, here's a Rock 95 News update. It's brought to you by St. Ange Recreation Barrie. We have nothing you need, but everything you want. Here's Dan Blakely.
2: Good morning. Here's what Barrie's talking about. Another day of heat and humidity for you. Humidex could reach 36 in parts of the region. A 26-year-old died in an ATV collision north of Coldwater at the weekend. Emergency crews called Sunday night to Lachlan Falls Road between Lovering Line and Taylor Line. The victim pronounced dead at the scene. Nearly all the Canadian activists

0: 8.4%. The preliminary commerce investigation said Canadian mushroom producers received unfair government subsidies. Former L.A. police detective Mark Furman, who was convicted of lying during testimony at the O.J. Simpson murder trial, has died at age 74. He was one of the first two police detectives sent to investigate the 1994 killings of Simpson's ex-wife Nicole Brown and her friend Ronald Goldman. He reported finding a bloody glove at Simpson's home, but his credibility came under attack during the trial as the defense raised the prospect of racial bias. Under cross-examination, Furman testified he had never made anti-black racial slurs in the past decade, but a recording showed he had done so repeatedly. Michael reclaimed top spot at the weekend box office, outpacing The Devil Wears Prada 2, which had been at the top the previous two weekends. Big moment. Local buzz, we want to hear about it. Text Barry 360 at 705-797-1111. Needed a game seven and needed overtime to settle the NHL East semifinal between the Canadiens and the Sabres. Alex Newhook scoring 11 minutes in to give the Habs a 3-2 win and a berth in the Eastern Final against the Hurricanes. Ottawa Charge found the spark they needed to get by Montreal 2-1 and avoid a sweep in the PWHL Final. They trail the Victoire 2-1. Canada took Denmark 5-1 at the Men's Hockey Championship. They'll play Norway on Thursday. Blue Jays were holding their own against the Yankees until the seventh inning. Yariel Rodriguez giving up a pair of two-run homers. Yanks went on to a 7-6 victory. Barry Bombers beat Mimico 12-10 Sunday afternoon. They host Clarington tonight at Peggy Hill Community Center. Gonna make you sweat. The forecast in 30.
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0: In and out of showers today. Could be late day thunder. High 28. Humidex 33. Showers ending after midnight. Low to 7. Mix of sun and clouds tomorrow. High just 11. 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

0: Barry's Rock Station, Rock 95, Tom Petty and the Heartbreakers. Mary Jane's Last Dance, 7:09, Rock 95 Morning Crew. Good morning. It's Craig, Brian, and MJ. The yellow warning heat is in effect for today. 28 degrees, could feel like 35 later on today with some showers and thunderstorms that are possible throughout the afternoon. Before we head out for the weekend, we found out MJ's husband doesn't know the difference between a cabbage and a head of lettuce.
1: Yeah.
0: And how did that go over on the... Because you put it up on social media, and you put up a picture of the cabbage that you got, and it blew up.
1: It did.
0: You had a lot of people kind of chime in on this. Does he know you did that?
1: He does know I did that. And he's like, well, what do people think? I'm like, some people agree that it might look like lettuce or that they made
0: really? I didn't see one of those comments at all.
1: Yeah, and he's like, see, I'm right. I'm like, no, baby, you just still made a mistake. So he's like, okay.
0: There wasn't anybody on his side.
1: No, there really wasn't.
2: Very few of them.
0: Making him feel
1: he's
0: good.
1: He's like, see, it kind of looks like, no, it doesn't. No one agrees with you. Except there was a one or two comments, and he focused on those ones.
2: Yeah, somebody made it like, they said they made the mistake as a teenager. You know, throwing it way back. See, they could have too.
0: Went to the grocery store to get some iceberg lettuce, and he ended up bringing home a big head of cabbage twice.
1: Yeah. So the first one can be forgiven because it was my son,
0: sure.
1: Right? Okay, so teenager. Again, the second time was him, and he came back with two. He's like, I'll get her two things of lettuce to make up for last time. No.
0: Did you figure out what to do with all this cabbage?
1: Yeah, in compost.
0: Oh, no way!
1: I didn't know what to do with it. It was getting all wilty.
2: I mean, the suggestions...
0: sauerkraut, I saw.
2: There were suggestions. There was 150 comments for three. Cabbage rolls, sauerkraut...
0: Coleslaw.
2: And coleslaw. That's it.
1: It was a hot weekend. Yeah. I'm not going to be slaving over the stove and making cabbage rolls.
2: Like, there wasn't that many options.
1: It's really not. And I don't know how to make cabbage rolls. And don't tell me I can figure it out. I don't want to learn right now.
0: You could at least...
1: I was not in the mood to learn.
0: Do you not have a rabbit? Like, your hamsters would have enjoyed the cabbage, I'm sure.
1: No,
2: even the hamsters say,
0: we don't like cabbage. Can you get us some lettuce?
2: No, thanks.
0: We got a call in actually when you were out of the room last week when you talked about this story, and somebody brought up another vegetable fact that we may not have known.
3: Did you know that peppers are male and female? One has four bumps on the bottom, and the other has three.
0: So,
2: yes, I did know that.
0: You did know that,
2: yeah.
0: I didn't know that,
2: yeah.
1: Really?
0: Yeah. So the one, I guess, with four would be the male.
1: Right.
0: And then the one with three would be the female. I just figured that out.
2: Right. And what's the other name for peppers? Capsicum? You've heard that before?
0: Is that?
1: Right. Yeah.
2: Yeah, right?
1: Yeah.
2: Okay. We're just doing, fruit and vegetables. I thought I'd throw
0: well,
2: that in.
0: Capsicum. I decided to look it up, and AI is saying it's false. They do not. It's a myth that peppers have three bumps on the butt. The peppers do have three bumps and four bumps,
2: and
0: but
2: four,
0: the fact that it's a male and female is a gardening myth.
1: Oh.
0: So I didn't know
2: a gardening
0: that.
2: Myth. Whatever AI.
1: You know.
0: But then he decided to go on and talk a little bit more about the cabbage.
3: And there's a huge difference between cabbage and iceberg lettuce. If you mix that up, you definitely need to have a lesson on your vegetables.
0: There you go.
1: Thank you, sir.
2: You're going to have a sit down. And we're going to go over a couple things with a diagram.
1: So my husband actually went grocery shopping on Saturday, and he's like, so am I getting lettuce? And I'm like, I don't know.
0: Forget it.
1: I'll get it on Tuesday. Don't worry about it.
0: All right, let's look at the roads. Traffic first.
1: Southbound 400, we got a little bit of volume between Highway 88 and Canal Road, and then it'll pick up pace and looks nice down towards Toronto, while north of Barrie, not seeing any problems on your way up to Coldwater on the 400. And Highway 11 in good shape between Orillia and Barrie on 92 to Wasaga, not hearing of any delays, and 27 to Elmvale, 89. 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I'm MJ. 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

0: Barrie's Rock Station, Rock 95, ZZ Top and Legs with the Rock 95 Morning Crew. Good morning, it's Craig, Brian, and MJ, 705-721-ROCK. We got that text line open right now, and if you want to send us a text, you can do so at any time. Address it to the Morning Crew, and we'll answer as many as possible. Brian?
1: In regards to the microwave, a few texts came in here. No one is seeing the hinge on the opposite side, on the right side.
0: No, I looked it up and I couldn't find any. There are a few that open up kind of like a toaster oven.
1: Right from the front down, oven.
2: But I don't. For the most part, it's.
0: But they're few and far between.
1: What's with that? Find the answer, Craig. Move the hinge.
2: Keep going.
0: Well, I'm no entrepreneur, but.
1: You're sniffing something.
0: Yeah, somebody has a bankroll for me.
1: Here's another text. This came in over the weekend. Just letting you guys know, the splash pads in Barrie are now open.
0: Are they?
2: Fun.
1: On a warm day.
2: Well, so good.
0: They would have had a nice busy time this weekend, I think.
2: Oh, yeah. Absolutely. Splash pads are great. My kids used to love the one at on the north end at Lantman Lane.
0: Yeah.
2: It's a good one.
0: Do your kids still do the sprinkler in the backyard?
1: Oh, yeah.
0: Deal?
2: I don't know. I just never really. I never want to put it out.
1: Well, I think that's on her because I did it last summer all the time.
0: I'm sure if you put it out, they'll go through it.
2: Yeah, baby.
0: Yeah, my kids used to do it all the time.
2: They never wanted to do it. Well, so I would put it out when they were younger. I'd put it out for the specific purpose of them to run through it, and then they would be done after 5 minutes. But it's, of course, if you put it out for actual lawn watering purposes, then it's like, oh, a sprinkler, and they're in their clothes, and now's the time to do it. But I don't know.
0: I got a question. Okay. That's not a text, but it could have been somebody texting this in. When you go for a walk and you see a sprinkler hitting the sidewalk, are you going through it? Are you running around it? What are you doing?
2: Very good question.
1: I've gone through it so many times, and when I worked outside, I always went through it.
0: Yeah.
1: Always. When I was a garbage man, you would get off, and then you'd run
2: through.
1: Yeah, it was fantastic.
2: Brian's
0: it's a bright spot of your day, isn't it?
1: Yeah, it was awesome. Yeah. You get that cold blast, yeah.
2: Nice.
0: There's a game to be played, though, for sure. You know, going under it, if they're trying to mow the lawn or water the lawn that's over the sidewalk, too.
1: Oh, yeah. You're
0: timing sometimes
2: it.
0: I do that.
2: Can't go under it. Might as well go through it.
1: I don't sing that.
0: We're all kids at heart, huh?
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1: It's going to be a bit of a slow go right now on the 400 southbound, approaching Highway 88. Slow from that point just to Canal Road. Shortly after Canal, though, it will ease up, and then it looks pretty good until you get to King. We've got more delays from there, pretty heavy from King to Rutherford, and then slows again from Finch to the 401. While the 404 southbound, there is some light volume between Davis and St. John's Side Road, and then we have more delays between Stouffville Road and 16th Avenue. No problems over on Highway 11 between Barrie and Orillia. While 92 to Wasaga, not hearing of any delays, and 26 to Stayner, and on your way to Collingwood, looking good too. 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I'm MJ. More traffic in minutes on Rock 95.
0: 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Here's Dan Blakely.
2: Good morning. Here's what Barrie's talking about. Heat warning still in play for Barrie and Collingwood down through Innisfil and Essa, York region into Toronto. Should cool down tonight. A deadly weekend north of Coldwater. A 26-year-old killed in an ATV crash Sunday night on Lachlan Falls Road between Lovering Line and Taylor Line. The victim pronounced dead at the scene. Nearly all the Canadian activists on a Gaza-bound flotilla have been detained. Global Sumud Canada says 12 Canadians were among roughly 500 people on 54 boats that left Turkey on Thursday. The mission was meant to shine a light on the harsh conditions facing Palestinians in the war-torn region. Trade tensions heating up some more. The U.S. slapping new duties on Canadian-grown fresh mushrooms after a Commerce Department investigation. Canadian producers calling the findings deeply flawed. Mark Furman, one of the most controversial figures tied to the O.J. Simpson murder trial, has died at 74. The former LAPD detective helped investigate the 1994 killings of Nicole Brown and Ronald Goldman. His credibility heavily challenged in court after he denied using racial slurs, claims that were later contradicted by recordings. An Australian dinner prep took a wild turn when a shopper found a stowaway frog hiding in a sealed bag of lettuce. The grocery chain calls it a one-off, but it's not the first time something slithery or slippery has shown up in the produce aisle. 5 years ago, a shopper confronted a 3-meter-long non-venomous diamond python on a shelf of a supermarket in Sydney. That same year, a shopper discovered a venomous pale-headed snake wrapped in plastic with lettuce in another supermarket. Your tip could be today's top story. Send it to the Barrie 360 text line, 705-797-1111. Took overtime to finally settle the NHL Eastern semifinal between Montreal and Buffalo. Alex Newhook, the hero, 11 minutes in. Canadians will take on the Hurricanes in the Eastern final, which gets underway Thursday night in Carolina. The Golden Knights and Avalanche open the Western final tomorrow night. Ottawa, refusing to go quietly in the PWHL final, edged Montreal 2-1 to stay alive. Now trail the Victoire 2-1. At the Men's World Hockey Championship, Canada handled Denmark 5-1. Next up is Norway on Thursday. Jays looked solid against the Yankees until a seventh-inning meltdown. Yariel Rodriguez served up a pair of two-run bombs, and the Yankees held on for a 7-6 win. Barrie Bombers took out Mimico 12-10 Sunday in Junior B lacrosse action. They're back at it tonight, hosting Clarington at the Peggy Hill Community Center. You'll be reaching for something cold again today. The forecast in 30.
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2: Expecting scattered showers this morning, could become steady this afternoon, and could come with thunder late in the day. High 28, Humidex 33. Showers ending after midnight, low to 7. Mix of sun and clouds tomorrow, high just 11. It's 18 in Barrie. For updates all day long, follow us on Blue Sky and X at Barrie 360 and online at Barrie360.com.
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0: Barry's Rock Station, Rock 95, Puddle of Mud, that's Blurry. 7:39 in the Rock 95 Morning Crew. Good morning. It's Craig, Brian, and MJ. Yellow warning heat is in effect, so stay cool. We will get to 33 degrees with that humidex today. There is a likely chance we'll get a shower and a thunderstorm for this afternoon as well, or this evening as we drop down to 7. Cools off tomorrow with 11 degrees and sunshine. It's 19 right now in Barrie. Netflix did it again with that Ronda Rousey fight.
1: Oh, did they ever?
0: Yeah. I watched a movie on Saturday night, and I totally forgot about the fight. Not that I really cared to watch it, but as soon as the movie was over, I noticed that the Ronda Rousey fight was just starting. It was like midnight or whatever.
2: Right.
0: Like, I'll turn it on. I'll grab a beer, get a beer from the fridge. I open it up, start pouring it in glass. As soon as I started pouring it in glass, the bell rang. Mm-hmm. By the time the fight was over, my beer had not been poured.
1: Didn't even have a sip yet.
2: Just starting to settle.
0: It was legit. She walks over, and who's the girl? Gina? Is that the one from Mandalorian that got kicked off?
2: Yeah.
0: She just slaps on an armbar, and then that's it. I'm like, people paid a lot of money to sit in these seats.
2: They planned their day around this. This is a big deal.
0: And then they just get up and go home, and that's it. They can't do anything about it.
2: Reminds me of the Mr. Burns episode. It was an episode of The Simpsons where it's like, what'd you think of that fight? He's like, back in my day, they lasted 32 rounds, and if it wasn't at least that, we demanded our quarterback.
0: That was probably a shot at Tyson, because Tyson kind of had that thing going on, right, where he was only one round and that was done, and people were saying, well, why would you pay money for that? But
2: yeah, I guess there
0: but it seems to be a Netflix thing now where they get these live fights and then there's always controversy, right?
2: Because
0: now everybody's saying it was fixed and there was a partnership between them.
1: That is the thing that's following them around. It's always rigged.
0: Yes it's a Netflix thing, right? So
2: do you think maybe Ronda Rousey was just really good?
0: No.

0: asked her after. They said, are you going to continue? She's like, I want to make more babies. I'm like, all right.
1: Cool. All right.
0: You do you. All right, birthdays for today. We're at the 19th of May.
2: Here. Yeah, let's jump back to yesterday. Tina Fey celebrated her 56th birthday. Holiday Monday here.
1: All right.
2: But for today, here is your clip. I know that sometimes it can be difficult when it's a musician, but there are some hints throughout there.
3: And the work that I was doing, I was trying to write music for the kids that I grew up with. So The Who became a band. Have to admit this. The Who became a band for boys.
0: That's a good hint. Pete Townsend.
2: 81. I wanted you to get it. You got the point.
0: He's in The Who. Happy birthday to you if you're celebrating today. Let's look at the roads. Traffic first from GD Coates, the original used car superstore, 425 Dunlop Street, West Barrie.
4: Things are going to slow down on the 400 southbound. We've got off and on delays between Highway 88 and Canal Road, and then does get pretty heavy again between King and Rutherford, and then slows once more between Finch and the 401. Meanwhile, the 404 southbound moving slowly between Davis Drive and St. John's Side Road, with more delays from Stouffville Road to 16th Avenue. On to Highway 11, no problems from Barrie to Orillia to Gray and 90 to Angus, 26 to Stainer and to Collingwood is looking good. 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I'm MJ. 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

0: Barry's Rock Station, Rock 95, Pearl Jam and Alive, 7:51 in the morning, crew. MJ did some rummaging around, I guess, her basement. Just cleaning? What were you doing?
1: Yeah, I was, I was in the garage, and I was actually looking for some stuff or whatever, and I came across this...
0: This item that could be worth some money.
1: Yeah.
0: You know?
1: Maybe not a ton, but a little bit of cash.
0: Well, it's something that I've never seen before. It's a WWF Wrestling Superstars soap. So we're going way back to the 80s for this. 1987, back when they called themselves WWF. And it's two bars of soap. Who knew this existed?
2: Right.
1: There it is.
2: There we go.
1: And I'm trying to remember when I got this.
0: Well, it says price on it $1, but this looks like a yard sale sticker.
1: For sure.
0: So this isn't something
2: you guys... But an official sticker, yeah.
0: An official yard sale sticker with price. And it's got a picture of... one of them has got a picture of Hulk Hogan.
1: Yep.
0: And the other one is Ricky the Dragon Steamboat.
2: Now, the container, the cardboard, is not in perfect condition. However, the soap...
0: The soap's pristine.
1: It
2: you
1: is.
2: Shouldn't be picking it up.
1: Oh, no, it's not. Gonna no. cause
0: Come
1: a reaction.
0: Ugh.
1: And the smell of it smells like soap, like how you'd imagine, you know, your old 80s bath soaps to smell, but it is strong and pungent, and it...
2: Is it? Let me give it a smell.
1: It's pretty gross, Brian. You're gonna...
0: What do you think?
2: Yeah, it is. It is kind of gross. Yeah.
0: I mean, what is 40-year-old soap?
1: It's fermented.
0: Is it? You know what I mean? What happens? Does it not expire? Like that can't clean you.
2: Maybe. It could.
0: You think it would?
1: I would be amazed if it suds up, honestly. And
2: soap go bad?
0: I don't know.
2: I think it would still work.
0: Do you think it would still be soap after all these years? See, they got.
1: It's been in my garage for gosh knows how long.
0: How come you never used it?
1: How come I never used on my body? I don't know.
2: How come you bought it then?
1: Like, I cannot remember why. I think I probably bought it. Like, oh, this is a cool little collection.
0: I mean, a buck is a buck, right? Yeah. I mean, that's not bad. And
1: you know what? Now that I think about it, that looks like my writing. I might have tried to sell it at a
0: No takers.
2: That's awesome.
0: You looked it up, though.
1: Yeah, I did.
0: How much is it going for on eBay?
1: So this is a little tricky, but... The highest price I could see was $150.
0: $150 for some Hulk Hogan soap.
1: Yeah.
0: Wow.
1: Yeah. Interesting.
0: Yeah. And so what it is it's got stickers on it. So just a sticker of Hulk Hogan. That's what it feels like.
2: That's what holds the value.
1: Soap
2: is like the stereotypical cheapest thing to make.
1: Exactly. Yeah, but that's the value, right? Is that decal of Hulk Hogan and Ricky the Steamboat.
0: Yes. So on the back here, I will say this. It says, picture lasts the life of the soap. I'm not sure if it is a sticker. It feels like it's supposed to dissolve with the soap.
1: Oh.
0: There's value in this.
1: There is value in that.
2: Nobody wanted it for a dollar.
0: Nobody
2: tried to sell it. They went, no.
1: People just didn't understand what I had here.
0: Well, I mean, you put it on eBay for $150. Now, let's throw this out there. Nobody's buying it.
1: No one.
0: So it's not really worth $150.
1: Exactly. It's just what people think it is.
0: It's just what people think it is.
2: It's not worth a dollar. Nobody bought it.
0: If anybody wants it for a dollar, 705-721-ROCK. Floor's open.
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0: Got a news update coming up in just a few moments with Dan Blakely. What's going on today?
19: Deadly ATV crash near Coldwater, and trade tensions are heating up again between Canada and the U.S. Tell you why, top of the hour.
0: All right, down on the corner, it's CCR on Rock 95. Good morning.

0: Your news coming up. Finding out what Barry's talking about with Dan Blakely in just a moment. Traffic first, MJ.
1: Really jammed up right now on the 400 southbound. We've got some very heavy delays as you're approaching King. And from that point all the way down to just past Rutherford, it's moving very slowly for you. Then it's going to ease up for a bit, but slows again between Finch and the 401. Southbound 404 moving slowly between Davis Drive and St. John's Side Road. Highway 11, no major issues between Orillia and Barrie. And 90 to Angus, 27 to Elmvale, 26 to Stayner and to Collingwood is looking good. 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
2: Good morning. Here's what Barry's talking about. Cranking up the heat again today. A heat warning still on the books across the region. Barry, Collingwood, down through Innisfil and Esses, stretching into York Region and the GTA. Cooler air expected to roll in tonight. A deadly weekend just north of Coldwater.

0: out of Barrie. You'll have to catch a GO bus instead. An equipment issue means that train will originate from Aurora GO. Shuttle buses will be available at both Barrie GO stations as well as at Bradford, East Gwillimbury, and Newmarket stations. Got a scoop? 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Send your news tip to the Barrie 360 text line 705-797-1111. Fitting that this one not only went to a Game 7, but also to overtime. Alex Newhook ending it 11 minutes into OT. Montreal with a 3-2 victory over Buffalo and a berth in the NHL East Final against Carolina. That gets underway Thursday. The West Final between the Avalanche and Golden Knights gets going tomorrow night. Ottawa squeaked past Montreal 2-1 to avoid a sweep in the PWHL final. They trailed the Victoire 2-1. Canada got by Denmark 5-1 at the Men's Hockey Championship. Norway up next on Thursday. The Blue Jays hung tough with the Yankees until the seventh inning when Yeriel Rodriguez gave up a pair of two-run shots. Yankees holding on for a 7-6 win. Barrie Bombers outgunned Mimico 12-10 in Junior B lacrosse action Sunday. They host Clarington tonight at the Peggy Hill Community Center. It's another dress-down day. The forecast in 30.
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0: Off and on showers to start. Could be full-on showers this afternoon with some thunder thrown in late in the day. High 28, humidex 33. Showers ending after midnight, low to 7. Mix of sun and clouds tomorrow, high just 11. 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

0: Barrie's Rock Station, Rock 95, Supertramp and Goodbye Stranger, 810, Rock 95 Morning Crew, good morning. Greg Bryan and MJ, 28 degrees with a chance of shower, risk of thunderstorms for this afternoon. The humidity can make it feel like about 35, so yeah, heat warning is in effect. It's in the yellow. We're at 20 now in Barrie. I've been using a mouth guard now for a couple weeks because I grind my teeth. And I've been pretty good at going to bed with the mouth guard, but not great at leaving it in.
1: All night.
2: Tends to pop out.
0: Yes. Well, I just kind of rip it out and I'm like, I've had enough. Mm-hmm. And now I'm at the point now where I don't even know I'm doing it. Mm-hmm. I'm just in the middle of the night. I'm just like,
1: Are you taking it out or are you not spitting it out?
0: I'm taking it out. Yeah. Okay. Because I put it right on the. So I guess the best night I had was the holiday, Monday.
2: Right.
0: Because I kept it in the mouth and then the alarm went off because I forgot to turn off my alarm for coming to work. Mm-hmm. So my alarm went off at 4:15 and that's when I decided to take it out. I'm like, okay, that's enough.
2: Yeah, it's long enough. Yep.
0: Yeah, that's what I thought. My wife seems to think that I talk different. And that I put it on. So when I actually put this mouth guard on, she thinks that my voice is something I do as a joke.
1: Right.
2: Not that it's, you know,
0: it's impeding.
2: She thinks you're making it grander.
0: Right.
2: Okay.
0: She says, you're just doing it for a laugh. And okay. I have to tell her, I go, no, this is the way this kind of thing is. You've had a mouth guard, you know.
2: Oh, yeah.
0: It hurts because your tongue, it blocks. When you talk with your tongue and your tongue hits the roof of your mouth quite often when you talk, right?
2: Yeah.
0: Well, this is stopping it from hitting the roof of the mouth.
2: Uh-huh.
0: So it causes me to, I don't know if it's have a lisp or just...
2: We'll talk a little like that.
0: Yeah, exactly. Yeah. But she thinks I'm being a... So I brought it in because I thought I'd demonstrate. And you guys can tell me whether you think I'm putting it on or not. So, here we go.
1: My God, you look ugly.
2: Yeah, you do.
1: No. I'm just kidding.
2: You can't even tell from here. It's clear, so.
0: Barrie's Rock Station, Rock 95.
1: Yeah. That's tough.
0: Now, do you think I'm putting it on?
1: Yes. Quit kidding around and
2: talk
1: normal.
2: Yeah, come on. Talk normal.
0: Seriously, though. Would you like to try it?
1: Yeah, I'll try your mouth guard.
2: I actually think you're doing pretty good there right now.
0: Really?
2: So I don't think you're putting it on. I think it is what it is.
0: It is what it is.
2: Yeah.
0: This is the way I talk.
2: Yeah.
0: She thinks automatically that I'm just being silly with it.
2: Nerd.
1: It's like you're not used to it yet. It feels like.
0: I'm not used to it.
1: Because you don't talk with it in. You put it to go to sleep.
2: Yeah, you don't have to learn how
1: you
2: to
1: know,
2: talk with it in.
1: Athletes and talking? Stuff, you're putting it in and you're trying to talk. And
0: how do they sound?
1: Yeah,
2: cooler
1: I feel
2: than
1: like.
2: You.
1: That's true.
0: Do they sound like I'm more fun?
1: I mean, I don't think they're trying to have full conversations with it. Are you talking with your wife? While you know what I mean?
0: I'll get into bed and I'll do some sexy talk.
1: Yeah, do it.
2: Do a little sexy talk.
0: I say, how you doing today, sweetie?
2: Yeah, say, you're so pretty.
0: I try to say a lot of sentences that have a lot of S's. Like, did you like the soup or the salad today?
2: Yeah.
0: Would you like some stew tomorrow?
1: Shocker, she finds it in all. Yeah.
0: She's just like, you're putting it on. Anyway, I took it out. yeah,
2: that's
0: it's a work in progress. We'll see what happens. But yeah, I'm that guy now.
1: I don't know if it is a work in progress or if that's just
2: life.
1: I
2: think life. That's just what it is.
0: It's just
1: that's what I gotta think. That's the future.
0: Great. Love age. All right, let's get a look at the roads. Traffic first.
2: Looks like we're dealing with off and on delays on the southbound 400 as you're approaching Highway 88. Just south of that, it's going to slow down a touch off and on down to Canal Road. Then it's going to get really heavy as you're approaching King to Rutherford and more delays between Finch and the 401. While the southbound 404, we got some heavy delays there between Davis and St. John's Side Road. And once more from Stouffville Road to 16th Avenue. 92 on the way to Wasaga, not hearing of any delays. And 89 on the way to Alliston, looking good too. I'm MJ. More traffic in minutes on Rock 95.
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1: Jody's here for the 30-Second Song Challenge. Jody, I got three songs. If you can get the title of each one of these tunes in 30 seconds, you're going to be a winner today. Don't worry about who sings the songs. Just worry about the song titles themselves. If you get stuck, yell pass. If there's time on the clock, we'll get back to it. Jody, MJ's got 30 seconds once I begin the first song. You ready?
2: All right.
1: Here we go. Song one.
2: Get no satisfaction by Rolling Stones.
1: No, look at that.
3: Mm-hmm. 26 seconds.
1: Full service answer right there.
4: Yeah, like that? Still get the 1 point.
1: Yeah. Here we go with song number two.
2: Pass.
1: Okay.
3: Okay. 21 seconds.
1: Here we go with song number three.
2: I try so hard. Try to.
3: Ten seconds.
1: Okay. And now the time is
3: 7 seconds.
1: 7 seconds. All right, back to song two.
2: Not Spirit in the Sky. I know.
1: No. If only they could all be as easy as that first song. Mm-hmm. Yeah. Pass. You Two Mysterious Ways. That was it. And you had the third song in the reach of you, but you couldn't get it.
2: Yeah, I know. I couldn't think. Yeah. Is it Green Day?
1: No, it's Linkin Park. In the End.
2: Oh, yeah.
1: Yeah.
2: That's what it is.
1: Thanks for playing 30-Second Song Challenge, brought to you by Bayfield Ford Lincoln, bayfieldford.com.
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0: right, we got an update for you coming up in just a moment. Traffic first with MJ.
1: Southbound 400, we got some heavy delays between King and Rutherford. Then it'll pick up pace, but slows between Finch down towards the 401. Over in Angela Tosseranio, there's reports of a crash on Highway 9 between Concession Road 4 and Concession Road 3, so watch out for crews through there. Highway 11, no problems from Barrie to Orillia. On at 90 to Angus and 27 to Elmvale. 89 on the way to Alliston, looking good for you. 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I'm MJ. More traffic in minutes on Rock 95.
0: From the Barrie 360 newsroom, here's a Rock 95 news update. It's brought to you by Inspire. Breathe easier, sleep better. Here's Dan Blakely.
2: Good morning. Here's what Barrie's talking about. Another day of heat and humidity for you. The Humidex could reach 36 in some parts of the region. A heads up, if you're getting on the go from Allendale Waterfront Station at 9:02, that train will be originating from Aurora Station due to an equipment failure. Shuttle buses to Union Station will be available at both Barrie GO stations as well as Bradford, East Gwillimbury and Newmarket stations. A 26-year-old died in an ATV collision north of Coldwater at the weekend. Emergency crews called Sunday night to Lachlan Falls Road between Lovering Line and Taylor Line. The victim pronounced dead at the scene. Nearly all the Canadian activists who were on a Gaza-bound flotilla aiming to break Israel's naval blockade of the Palestinian territory have been detained. This according to Global Sumud Canada. 12 Canadians were among 500 activists aboard 54 boats that set sail from Turkey on Thursday. Organizers have said the mission is trying to draw attention to the grim conditions for Palestinians living in the war-battered territory. Former Los Angeles Police Detective Mark Furman, who was convicted of lying during testimony at the O.J. Simpson trial, has died. He was 74. Furman was one of the first two police detectives sent to investigate the 1994 killings of Simpson's ex-wife Nicole Brown and her friend Ron Goldman. He reported finding a bloody glove at Simpson's home, but his credibility came under attack during the trial as the defense raised the prospect of racial bias. Under cross-examination, Furman testified he had never made anti-black racial slurs, but a recording suggested otherwise. Michael reclaimed top spot at the weekend box office, outpacing The Devil Wears Prada 2, which had been at the top the previous two weekends. Your Eyes on the Street could be our next headline. Text Barrie 360 at 705-797-1111. Needed a game 7 and needed overtime to settle the NHL East semifinal between the Canadiens and the Sabres. Alex Newhook scoring 11 minutes in to give the Habs a 3-2 win and a berth in the Eastern Final against the Hurricanes. Ottawa Charge found the spark they needed to get by Montreal 2-1 and avoid a sweep in the PWHL Final. They trailed the Victoire 2-1. Canada took Denmark 5-1 at the Men's Hockey Championship. Next up, Norway on Thursday. Blue Jays were holding their own against the Yankees until the seventh inning last night. Yariel Rodriguez giving up a pair of two-run homers. Yanks went on to a 7-6 victory. Barrie Bombers beat Mimico 12-10 Sunday afternoon. They host Clarington tonight at Peggy Hill Community Center. Gonna make you sweat. The forecast in 30.
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2: We'll be in and out of showers today. Could be late day thunder, high of 28, Humidex 33. Showers ending after midnight, low to 7. A mix of sun and clouds tomorrow, high just 11. It's 20 in Barrie. For updates all day long, follow us on Blue Sky and X at Barrie 360 and online at Barrie360.com.
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0: Barry's Rock Station, Rock 95, Ozzy Osbourne and Crazy Train. 39, Rock 95 Morning. I can't believe a car crashed into a fireworks store on the Victoria Day long weekend. Did you see that? See the footage of that?
1: Crazy.
0: In Etobicoke?
1: Yeah.
0: It was like a scene from The Naked Gun.
2: Please, stand back. Nothing to see.
0: Like, literally, fireworks are going off. Like, it was quite outrageous. We've got a day today where we see a high of 28 degrees. The humidex will make it feel closer to 35, so that yellow warning heat will just hang around for one more day. There is a chance we'll get some showers and thunderstorms a little bit later on this afternoon as well. Cools off tomorrow, though. 11 degrees will be the high there. It's currently 20 in Barrie, and your daily dirt is on the way.
1: Sorry, I'm still thinking about that scene.
0: Nothing to see here.
1: Billy Corgan is heading on tour in a very melancholy way, and how Mike Myers felt about the idea of Shrek.
0: Let's look at the roads. 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
3: Traveling down the highways, the 400 between Coldwater and Barrie to the Holland Marsh looks pretty good. It does get really heavy, though, from King to Rutherford. We got some heavy delays throughout there, and then it gets heavy once more between Finch and the 401. Meanwhile, over in Agilitas-Serrano, we've got reports of a crash on Highway 9 between Concession Road 4 and Concession Road 3, so keep an eye out for emergency crews there. No problems on Highway 11 from Barrie to Orillia to Gravenhurst. It's running well. And 27 to Elmvale, 92 to Wasaga, not seeing any issues. 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I'm MJ. More traffic in minutes on Rock 95.
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0: 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MJ.
1: Smashing Pumpkins heading on a 30th anniversary tour of their double album Melancholy and the Infinite Sadness. Yes, it's been 30 years.
0: I know, and that makes me sad.
1: It does make me sad. It makes me melancholy, if you will. Yeah. So this is dubbed the Rats in a Cage Tour. We'll see Billy Corgan performing the landmark album in full. He's going to have two unique sets. He says one celebrating melancholy, the other will deliver selections from nearly four decades of unruly hits and dark treasures.
0: Well, I mean, the first half of the concert will probably be the album since it's a double album. There's a lot of songs on there.
16: It's a long show.
1: The tour starts this fall, and the closest dates are to us are actually going to be Hamilton, and then we got Montreal in October.
0: I dig when these bands take an album and they do it front to back.
1: I like that. It's
0: a good little trend that's been going on for several years now.
1: So. Oh, yeah. It's pretty cool. All right. Shaquille O'Neal received a master's degree from LSU on the weekend, and he took this opportunity to poke fun at his longtime frenemy, Charles Barkley. Now, they famously had a brawl on the court. They're buddies now, right? But they still like to rib each other. Before crossing the stage to pick up his diploma, the MC introduced him as Shaquille, I hate Charles Barkley, O'Neal. And in his speech, he's a really funny dude. He told graduates, never stop learning and never stop buying his products. Continue to strive, continue to learn, continue to have fun, and continue to eat Shaqolicious gummies at your local 7-Eleven.
0: I watched his first movie on the weekend.
1: Whoa.
0: Blue Chips. With Nick Nolte and Shaq was in it.
16: Movie?
0: It was his very first movie role, and I read some reviews about it, and he was like slammed all over the place for his acting abilities. I didn't think it was that bad.
16: And
0: to
16: then
0: be honest,
16: like,
0: with you,
16: let's make a couple more.
0: Put him in Kazam.
16: Right.
0: That'll do well.
1: That'll be just fine. All right, Mike Myers shared that when he was first pitched the concept of the lovable ogre Shrek, he didn't exactly love it, especially the name. So interesting story. It's all about the time and the place, right? So he had just been coming out of the screening for the film Saving Private Ryan, which is a laugh riot, obviously. It's very sad. So this is when the DreamWorks founder, Jeffrey Katzenberg, stopped him and he started pitching this concept. So this guy had his daughters with him and they started doing the Austin Powers dance. And meanwhile, Mike Myers has tears in his eyes because he's like, this was a touching World War II movie. And he's like, wow, kids, you know, read the room. But then Katzenberg says, hey, I'm developing a movie. I would love, have you ever thought about voicing a cartoon? It's called Shrek. And he's like, that is the worst bleeping title I have ever heard in my whole
0: entire
1: life.
0: What's his
1: name? Yeah. He's like, it sounds like a sound you make after drinking too many Molson Canadians.
16: Anyway, it has the potential to make hundreds of millions.
1: Another resurgence of your career. Obviously, when he saw the concept and the paycheck, he was like, yeah, okay.
0: Well, originally it went to Chris Farley.
16: And yeah, Chris Farley's story.
0: Yeah, he actually voiced like 80% of the lines, and then he died. So they had to pivot, and then they grabbed Mike Myers. And Mike Myers came up with the Scottish accent and everything.
1: Perfect.
0: Because Chris Farley would have just done it in his normal way. So.
1: Right.
0: They're probably thinking, Chris Farley wouldn't have complained. Shut up and do it.
1: Exactly. I'm MJ. That's your Daily Dirt on Rock 95.
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0: Craigslist brought to you by Victory Ridge Sports, your friendly hunting and Target sports store, Bayview Drive, Barry. And congratulations to the Habs for making it to the Stanley Cup. What do we got? The Eastern Conference Finals. Yes, they got four teams left, and we do have one Canadian team that's left in there.
1: Yeah, Game 7, they won last night. Pretty crazy.
0: Much to the chagrin of some Toronto Maple Leaf fans who don't like to see the Habs do well. it's a fun little rivalry, especially when you don't have a side.
2: You just want to see the world burn. Okay.
0: That's kind of what you're doing, yeah. So last night they defeated the Sabres in overtime in Game 7. Now they take on Carolina. The chance to go to the Stanley Cup Finals on the line there. And Game 1 will take place on Thursday. Vegas and Colorado will be also this week as well. So should be an interesting
1: Colorado the favorite finish. At this point.
0: They are.
1: Yeah.
0: There's an all-you-can-eat sushi restaurant in Spain, and it's going viral for implementing a vomit fee. This is a fee designed to have you not eat so much. I guess throwing up at this sushi place has become kind of not an uncommon thing.
2: That's insane
0: to
2: me.
0: Exactly. Must be good.
1: Oh, you haven't thrown up there? Oh, you haven't enjoyed it.
0: Yeah,
1: you know?
0: It's in Spain, yeah.
2: Wow.
0: Yeah. The sign on the front says, if a customer vomits due to overeating, the restaurant reserves the right to charge a cleaning fee. Thank you. Which I don't hate.
2: That doesn't sound crazy to me. Yeah.
0: But how often does that happen? Like, I've never seen anybody throw up in a restaurant.
2: I have, but not from overeating. And you try to pretend you didn't see it, and you're like, keep your head down.
1: Oh, for sure you'd pretend you didn't see it.
2: Yeah.
1: How could you finish your meal?
2: I didn't.
1: Right?
2: Yeah. Just had to go.
0: And that's probably what they're thinking. Yeah, this is a clean restaurant. It's a turnoff, right?
2: So, yeah, exactly. You know. So I think the cleaning fee is more than... it's just, people are pigs. Like, that is crazy to me if that actually happens.
0: One more!
1: I'm not into it once.
0: And we had a hot weekend, didn't we? Boy, oh boy. Hopefully your air conditioner worked fine. If it didn't, make sure you sign up for the Beat the Heat contest, because this is your final day to do so. I believe we're giving away tomorrow.
1: Tomorrow morning, we'll call someone.
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We go from the May twofer long weekend to a twofer Tuesday. 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With the guy who performed on Saturday Night Live this past weekend, Paul McCartney. 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
1: That might have been the best long weekend weather-wise for May.
2: Ever.
1: That I can remember.
2: Yeah.
3: I'd say.
1: Like, that is spot on.
4: That's what you want.
1: It is what you want, right? Especially for May. Because they're usually pretty crappy, May 2-4. I felt sorry for people that had pools, though, because they spent the whole weekend opening the pool, and then they couldn't go in it.
2: Right. That, there is that weird period where they just stare at it.
1: It's too cold.
2: It's not ready.
1: So they spent the whole weekend working on it, and if they had the little foresight, they would have opened it a couple weekends ago so that they can jump into it now.
4: Yeah.
1: But you did get all those pictures of the first person in the pool, usually a kid. 58 degrees.
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0: Barrie's Rock Station, Rock 95, and that's Black Tea with Living Easy. 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Heat warning still in effect. We'll be all day today. We'll get to 28 degrees. Going to feel like 33. We do have a chance of a shower and a thunderstorm for late this afternoon. 5 degrees tonight. Showers and thunderstorms could continue. And cooling off to 11 tomorrow, it's 21.
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0: Perry's Rock Station, Rock 95, Guess Who, No Time, part of a double shot, two for Tuesday. You were doing some rummaging around in your basement, MJ?
1: Yeah, I was, I was in the garage, and I was actually looking for some stuff or whatever, and I came across this,
2: this item that could be worth some money.
1: Yeah.
2: You know?
1: Maybe not a ton, but a little bit of cash.
2: Well, it's something that I've never seen before. It's a WWF Wrestling Superstars soap. So we're going way back to the 80s for this. 1987, back when they called themselves WWF. And it's two bars of soap. Who knew this existed?
3: Right.
1: There it is. There we go. I'm trying to remember when I got this.
2: Well, it says price on it $1, but this looks like a yard sale sticker.
1: For sure.
2: So this isn't something
3: you got. But an official sticker, yeah.
2: An official yard sale sticker with price. And it's got a picture of, one of them's got a picture of Hulk Hogan.
1: Yep.
2: And the other one is Ricky the Dragon Steamboat.
3: Now, the container, the cardboard, is not in perfect condition. However, the soap...
2: The soap's pristine.
3: You shouldn't be picking it up.
1: Oh, no, it's going to cause a reaction. And the smell of it, it smells like soap. Like how you'd imagine, you know, your old 80s bath soaps to smell. But it is strong and pungent. And it...
3: Is it? Let me give it a smell.
1: It's pretty gross, Brian. You're going to...
3: Yeah, it is kind of gross. Yeah.
2: I mean, what is 40-year-old soap?
1: It's fermented.
2: Is it, you know what I mean? What happens? Does it not expire? Like, that can't clean you.
3: Maybe.
2: You think it would?
1: I would be amazed if it suds up, honestly. And
3: does soap go bad?
2: I don't know.
3: I think it would still work.
2: Do you think it would still be soap after all these years? See, they got
1: it's been in my garage for gosh knows how long.
2: How come you never used it?
1: How come I never used on my body? I don't know.
3: How come you bought it then?
1: Like, I cannot remember why. I think I probably bought it. Like, oh, this is a cool little collection.
2: I mean, a buck is a buck, right? Yeah. I mean, that's not bad. And,
1: you know, now that I think about it, that looks like my writing. I might have tried to sell it at a class.
2: No takers.
3: That's awesome.
2: You looked it up, though.
1: Yeah, I did.
2: How much is it going for on eBay?
1: So this is a little tricky, but... The highest price I could see was $150.
2: $150 for some Hulk Hogan soap.
1: Yeah.
2: Wow.
1: Yeah. Interesting.
2: Yeah. And so what it is it's got stickers on it. So just a sticker of Hulk Hogan. That's what it feels like.
3: That's the value.
1: Sticker of
3: soap
1: Hulk.
3: Is like the stereotypical cheapest thing to make.
2: Exactly.
1: Yeah, but that's
2: right?
1: The value, right? Is that decal of Hulk Hogan and Ricky the Steamboat.
2: Yes. So on the back here, I will say this. It says, picture lasts the life of the soap. I'm not sure if it is a sticker. It feels like it's supposed to dissolve with the soap.
1: Oh.
2: There's value in this.
1: There is value in that.
3: Nobody wanted it for a dollar.
2: Nobody
3: tried to sell it. They went, no.
1: People just didn't understand what I had here.
2: Well, I mean, you put it on eBay for $150. Now, let's throw this out there. Nobody's buying it.
1: Nobody
3: bought it.
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95 AC/DC and TNT, 30 minutes of rock in a row on Two for Tuesday, a double shot of Nickelback, Bones for the Crows. 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

0: Right, 95 Canadian Rockers, the Sheepdogs, and nobody but you with 30 minutes of rock. Tim Weston back on a Tuesday after the May 2 for long weekend. And being that it's Tuesday, we're going to continue the twofers all day long today with more great double shots ahead, including the Killers in just a few minutes. Hope you had a decent weekend and you survived that storm okay over the weekend. It was a pretty nasty wind that picked up last night. And it was a wind that blew out the Buffalo Sabres and the Montreal Canadiens advancing in the Stanley Cup playoffs. So pretty impressive. Not so good for the Blue Jays, right? This weekend, it's been a little bit of a tough kind of weekend playing. Let's see here. Yeah, Tuesday. So we're back at it. Hope you had a good one, and we'll get this week done nice and quick. It's only 4 days after all.
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0: Barry's Rock Station, Rock 95, a double shot of the Killers on this 2 for Tuesday. Mr. Brightside, and somebody told me to stay nice and cool because, well, we had some warm weather yesterday. Let's get the weather update and see how we're going to be for the week from the Rock 95 Weather Center. 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We're looking like we have that heat warning still in place for the day today with the chance of showers and 28 degrees. So a warm one today, but it's going to cool off a bit. 7 overnight with some thunderstorms and rain. Tomorrow, 11 and sunshine. For Thursday, 16 and sunshine. So not so bad, but that humidity, still pretty warm out there. We're 22 degrees right now on the Humidex, 28 at Rock 95.
1: What's up? Alien here. 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

0: 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GNR coming up, we'll get into 30 minutes of rock. On the way today, tickets for Bush and J.J. Wild at Casinorama. That show is going July 26th, and tickets are on sale now. 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

0: 95 of the Black Keys, and you gotta lose. Aerosmith ahead, got more double shots ahead, too. It's a continuation of the May 2-fer long weekend into the Tuesday. So I guess we're fully into it. Summertime is here with both feet forward. We've got a bit of humidity on the weekend. We saw a lot of sunshine. We saw some warm temperatures, which was really, really nice. And, of course, today we'll keep it going with 2-fers all day long. You can enjoy your short work week.
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0: 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Great to have you here on this Tuesday, where it's still warm. 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Still a little bit of heat left over from the long weekend, and we'll take it. We have a heat warning, and also a severe thunderstorm watch in effect as well. 28 degrees is going to be our high today with showers. 7 degrees overnight, possible thunderstorm tonight with that 7 degrees. And 11 tomorrow, sun and cloud combining for a pretty decent Wednesday, already midweek. And 14 and sunny on Thursday, so pretty good before we get to the weekend. 23 now. It's warm. Humidity makes it feel like 29 out there.
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0: 95 with the band. And up on Cripple Creek. 11:47, making our way to the legendary lunch in just a wee bit. 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
0: 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Who's this?
1: Oh, it's Phil.
0: Phil, you are number 9. You're going to Bush and J.J. Wild at Casino Rama.
1: Oh, beautiful.

0: 5:35, Bush and Come Down with J.J. Wild at Casino Ram Resort. That's a show that's on the way in July. Listen in to win more tickets this week for that show. It's 12 noon now, Rock 95 News Update. And over to the Barry 360 Newsroom.
1: Good afternoon. Here's what Barry's talking about. Cold front will plow through the area later this afternoon and evening. Knock the stuffing out of the heat and humidity. Only 11 tomorrow. Hydro One assessing damage after rowdy storms ran roughshod across Muskoka and Parry Sound last night. Damage includes broken poles, downed wires caused by falling trees and tree limbs. Meantime, Environment Canada has posted a severe thunderstorm watch for Parry Sound, Muskoka, Barrie, Orillia, Simcoe County, down to northern York region. Risk of rowdy storms this afternoon and evening. Damaging wind gusts appear to be the main threat at the moment. And take three, rocker Kim Mitchell will perform a free concert July 11th at Meridian Place in downtown Barrie. 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Got more info at Barrie360.com. Well, the Toronto Blue Jays will try again. They go up against the Yankees in the Bronx Zoo. NBA Eastern Conference Final tipping off tonight. New York and Cleveland. Toronto Tempo playing in Phoenix. Could get stormy. Eye to the sky forecast in 30.
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1: A heat warning and severe thunderstorm watch in effect. Showers will start later on this afternoon. Maybe a thunderstorm. Wind to 60. High 28. Humidex 33. Showers taper off overnight. Maybe some thunder. Low down to 7. Cloudy tomorrow and high to 11. It's 25. Humidex 30 in Barrie. 4 updates all day long. 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
0: New Pink Floyd compilation that's going to be on the way in the month of June and arrives with a bit of hint at its name. 8 tracks, including 7 of their best-known songs in the 1970s, including a full-length version of Pigs on the Wing, previously only available on an obscure 8-track version of the 1977 album called Animals. 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

0: I certainly was in the right.
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0: 5:35, The Who, and Who Are You? Happy birthday to Pete Townsend from the band Magic Bus. Being that it's Tuesday, it's double shots today all day long again. May 2 for a long weekend extended into the short work week. It's greatest debut album openers, and this time we're in the N through the P's. And there's a bunch of good ones, and one that's coming up that's fitting for that on Records and Rockstars next on the Legendary Lunch.
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13: Another round of the greatest debut album openers ever with Side One Cuts One, including the best thing that Ted Nugent ever did after the Amboy Dukes, the opener to his 1975 self-titled solo album in the song Stranglehold. From the letter O, Oasis came out of the gate in August of 94 with the opener from their debut album, Definitely Maybe, Rock and Roll Star. It was the fall of 1980 when Ozzy, no longer fronting Black Sabbath, was back with a vengeance as a solo artist with the Blizzard of Oz. Warning, don't look at me for answers, don't ask me, cause I don't know. Then it's the summer of 91 and the would-be 10 million plus selling debut album from Pearl Jam, beyond the song Even Flow, the 10 albums, other 10 songs were all one-word titles. starting with the B-side to the single Alive, It Was Once. And from April 89, the opener for his solo debut found Tom Petty, Free Fallin'. And back in the summer of 67, went on a trip to Jupiter and Saturn and Titania and Neptune and Titan. Pink Floyd were getting weird from the word go with the Syd Barrett written and sung Astronomy Domine. And P is for the Police, landed in November 78 by getting Next to You on the debut album Outlandos Demore. And P is for another British band who were on fire on their January 1980 debut by way of Chrissie Hynde singing about how precious she was up front with the Pretenders.
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0: 595, Lover Boy and the Legendary Lunch and Turn Me Loose, 1238. More lunch ahead. Tim Weston here from the Rock 95 Weather Center. 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There's a yellow warning for heat. There's a yellow watch for severe thunderstorm. And those two alerts are ongoing throughout the day today. Showers in 28 degrees today of the thunderstorm. Thunderstorm possible tonight with showers in 7 degrees. Tomorrow, sun cloud in 11 and then sunshine for Thursday all day and 14. We'll already be well past the halfway mark by the time we get back to the sunshine. That is of the week anyway. 25 now, Humidex around 31 degrees.
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0: Right, 95, Kim Mitchell and I have a wild party, a double shot on this 2 for Tuesday from Kim, who is coming to town for a free concert. It's on the way. It's a gift to all of us. And that is going to happen a little bit later on in the summer, July the 11th, at Meridian Place in downtown Barrie. We'll be there, and it will be a jam-packed evening. It begins at 7:30, and it's absolutely free. This from the city of Barrie, a little gift back to us to enjoy some great times downtown. He was tremendous at the Rock 95 birthday bash just last year. What a fun time, and I expect July 11th to be perfect weather. Fingers crossed, right? 30 minutes of Rock goes nonstop in just a minute.
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0: 95, 3 days grace. And Kill Me Fast in 30 Minutes of Rock with Van Halen double shot back there, too. What a great pair. We Dance the Night Away. And Why Can't This Be Love? Talk about two diverse sounds from a band. They really did that with David Lee on one, Sammy on the other. Collect a soul ahead.
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0: 95, the Foo Fighters and the Glass. 135, got a Tuesday on the go. Hopefully you grabbed an extra day off and you're relaxing maybe in your backyard now that it's all cleaned up and ready to go for summer. 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The sunshine just pounding out there with a severe thunderstorm watch in effect and a heat warning as well in effect. 28 degrees for the high today and showers on the way today and tonight overnight with the thunderstorm possible. 7 degrees overnight, 11 degrees tomorrow with sun and cloud on the way. 27 now. Humidity makes it feel like 32 out there.
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0: Ride 95, Monster Truck and the Lion, 145. We'll get into 30 minutes of nonstop rock. That's on the way in just a short time. Horseshoe is doing their summer kickoff concert on June 27th, 5 p.m. Après Patio for a free all-ages outdoor concert is going on. We Shake Your Money Maker bringing in the Black Crowes. 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You'll find it all there. And when it's fun and it's outdoors at Horseshoe, that should be just another great way to add another destination to your summer.
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2: WWF Wrestling Superstars Soap. 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
5: 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I think I probably bought it. 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
2: So it's not really worth $150.
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4: 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And it's easier to just say Barry's Rock Station. 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

0: Kyle, Rock 95, Lenny Kravitz, and Fly Away, 2:31, Tim Weston. It's I want to say a Thursday. It's only a Tuesday, but the short work week sure are nice. Hopefully you had a good weekend from the Rock 95 Weather Center. 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We've got a couple of warnings. There's a yellow warning for heat and a yellow watch for severe thunderstorms as well going on throughout the day today and tonight overnight. 28 degrees today, 7 degrees overnight, then 11 degrees sun and cloud tomorrow, and 14 degrees Thursday with sunshine all day. 28 now, 33 humidity in Barrie at Rock 95.
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0: Barry's Rock Station, Rock 95 Rush, 2 for Tuesday, double shot. An extension, you can say, of the May 2 for a long weekend. Close to the heart and working man, Tim Weston, making way for McCulley. He's on the way. I think he's got some good stuff to give away. He'll tell you more coming up. Led Zeppelin on the way, a song that was never officially released, is next.
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A great reminder that it is indeed Tuesday after a long weekend. We've got the double shots all day. Two for Tuesday. 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Fleetwood Mac's Go Your Own Way, plus Stevie Nicks, The Edge of 17. Welcome to the Drive Home Show. Feels like 33. Heat warning in effect. Severe thunderstorm watch in effect. Should also come with an extreme disappointment warning. Looking at tomorrow's high of just 11 degrees. I'm McCully with the countdown to quitting time and 30 minutes commercial free. 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

0: 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Thank you for tuning in, however you're doing it, at work, commuting, or at play. This is the Countdown to Quitting Time, the soundtrack to See Ya. It's the Drive Home Show with McCully. Tuesday edition, for those that need reminding. 33 with the Humidex right now in Barrie. Thunderstorm watch in effect. You've got to imagine a big thunderstorm is for sure going to happen. What else would break up this heat and humidity to plunge us down to 11 degrees tomorrow and then temperatures staying in the low teens the rest of the week? It's got to be a good thunderclap, right? Maybe we'll get a good light show at least. I hope your weekend was full of sunshine, sunburns. I know it was full of sunburns. I got mine. Productivity and pleasure as well galore. Mother Nature did her part. We owe her some thanks. It feels kind of like a season premiere today. We got big news for Barrie downtown. We're going to celebrate that next on the Canadian Showcase. Also going to celebrate my discovery of a hidden gem in Springwater Township that I've been passing every day going to work, but finally decided to stop and explore it. Plus, we got Mumford & Sons tickets a little later on. Yeah, free tickets coming up, and the return of Tinfoil Tuesday, breaking down a big conspiracy theory. What's really going on in the world? Right now, let's find out what's really happening in traffic on the drive. Here's Brenda Devine.
1: Good afternoon. We have a pretty nice start to the drive today. If you are traveling on those northbound routes, there's a little bit of traffic on Highway 404, and that is from Bloomington as you travel up to Van Dorf. That's with that construction. Southbound 404 slows from Finch down to the DVP. Highway 400 southbound as well from Shepherd down to the 401, and then northbound Finch on and off as you travel up to north of Rutherford, and then you have a nice drive pass there until you get into Barrie, and then you've got some slow traffic, not so much on the northbound side, but on the southbound side approaching Bayfield down to Dunlop, and then again as you travel from Mapleview down to just to, south of Mackay, as where it does pick up. We do have that construction through there. That's mostly the reason for the slowdown, but if you want to update me on anything else, 1-844-ROAD-JAM. That's 1-844-762-3526. 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
3: It was announced late this morning, a free concert with a legend coming to downtown Barrie Saturday, July 11th. 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

0: 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What a ride we're going on with the heat warning continuing. Severe thunderstorm watch in effect for much of Ontario. And the rain tonight will end around midnight. And then a little windy with a low of 7 degrees. Tells me there's a thunderstorm coming, because tomorrow, windy, a high of just 11. 28 degrees, feels like 34 with the Humidex right now in Barrie. Let's check in with Brenda Devine for what's happening in traffic.
1: Hey there, Macaulay. Going to start to the north of us where we have this really slow traffic on the Highway 69. This is as you make your way past 124 north of Parry Sound through Shawanaga up to approaching Point of Barrel. You've got that construction both directions as you travel through there. Not looking too bad anywhere else north of Barrie if you are here in the Barrie area. Southbound 400 is slow from Duckworth to Bayfield down towards Dunlop. Northbound side is good. And if you're traveling out of the Toronto area, taking a look at Highway 404. I'm seeing it slow. Actually, not until you get up to approaching Bloomington with that construction through Van Dorf and southbound side as well from Steeles down to the DVP Highway 400 northbound traffic. That is from Finch traveling on and off up towards Rutherford. And then you've got a nice drive once you get past there. You want to update me on anything. 1-844-ROJAM for a limited time. 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Lave Asleep, the better bed. I'm Brenda Devine. More traffic in minutes on Rock 95.
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0: Calgary's Rock Station, Rock 95. Two for Tuesday continues. Double shot of CCR. Proud Mary, fortunate son. Good afternoon. I'm McCully. The Tuesday after a long weekend. It's been a big news day. We want to hear from you on the Rock 95 Facebook page. The hot topic, as rumored, now confirmed, Snowbird's going to be grounded after this season. So the Barrie Air Show this summer probably be very much hugely attended for that final chance to see them in action. And we want to get people weighing in on the Rock 95 Facebook page. Since you ain't working, it's a gorgeous day, you're mailing it in, killing time, go like us on Facebook and get in on that. After a wonderful weather weekend, I gotta ask, is there anything better in the heat than an ice cold Game 7 of the Stanley Cup playoff series going to overtime? How about them Habs on to the Eastern Conference Final? Montreal takes on Carolina. Starts Thursday. Go Habs, go. Are they Canada's team yet? Olé, olé, olé. Let's find out what's happening in Simcoe County. Out on the roads and traffic, here's Brenda Devine.
1: Good afternoon, McCully. Northbound Highway 404, seeing traffic right now from Steeles on and off, right up through Major McKenzie, and then from just north of Stouffville Road, right up to Van Dorf. That is a construction through there. Highway 400 northbound, you've got it slow as well from Shepherd on and off as you travel up to Rutherford, and then the southbound side from Shepherd down to the 401. Highway 58's filling in already as you travel both directions through Nashville Road, and then south of there, southbound, traveling down through Major McKenzie. Heading up through the Barrie area, not looking too bad. There's a little bit of traffic I'm seeing southbound as well, approaching Bayfield down to Dunlop, and northbound approaching Bayfield up to just north of it. It looks like there's a collision on St. Vincent by the southbound side of Highway 400 as well. Take the guesswork out of your bottom line. 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

0: It's a song about the end of summer, which is kind of fitting considering the cool down we're going to get in the next day or so. After 4 o'clock, the return of Tinfoil Tuesday. One of the biggest names in history, literally, may have been a hoax the whole time. Right now, let's check in with Brenna Devine for traffic.
1: Good afternoon. Looking at slow traffic on that northbound side of Highway 404 from Steeles up to 16th Avenue. And then again, north of Stouffville Road up to Van Dorf. Southbound slows as well from just south of Steeles down to the DVP. Highway 400 northbound traffic from Shepherd up through Langstaff. Then you've got a nice drive until you get up towards Barrie. I did see a little bit of traffic on northbound as you make your way up through Bayfield. But southbound is slow from south of Bayfield as you travel down towards Dunlop. There was a collision as well on St. Vincent by the southbound side of Highway 400. Traveling north of us, you've got a nice drive. If you are heading up north of Parry Sound, just a reminder, there's construction on 69. That is from Shawanaga up to just south of Point of Barrel. Updates, of course, are always welcome at 1-844 Road Jam. 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I'm Brenda Devine. 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
0: 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Good afternoon to Ian McLennan.
2: Good afternoon. Here's what Barrie's talking about. The heat warning on its last legs. Environment Canada says a cold front will move through late this afternoon or this evening, and that will blow out the muggy air. However, ahead of the front, there is a risk of thunderstorms. A severe thunderstorm watch is in effect for Barrie, Orillia, Simcoe County, Muskoka, Parry Sound, Northern York. A 19-year-old man was killed when a tree fell on top of him in Muskoka as thunderstorms marched across the district last night. OPP say the incident happened on Clearwater Lake Road in Port Sydney. The Snowbirds' performance at the Barrie Air Show next month will have extra special meaning. The federal government announced today the 9-jet aerobatic team will be grounded after this year until the early 2030s. As their aging two-door jets are retired and replaced with new aircraft, Snowbirds have never flown anything but the two-door, 190 built in the mid-1960s. Team has been performing in them since 1971. The Barrie Air Show, June 13th and 14th. More about the Snowbirds at Barrie360.com. Break out the patio lanterns. Rock icon Kim Mitchell will hit the stage July 11th at Meridian Place in downtown Barrie, a 7:30 p.m. showtime. The free concert will happen after the day-long Butter Tart Festival. Not the first time Barrie has tried to get Mitchell on stage. A New Year's Eve show, 2025 was canceled by the city due to a severe weather threat. Scheduling conflicts prevented Mitchell from performing at Winterfest in February. Last Call is getting an extension during the World Cup. The province says licensed restaurants and bars will be allowed to sell booze until 4 a.m. The Ford government says the extension will help support tourism and local businesses during the length of the international soccer tournament. Last call for alcohol is typically 2 in the morning. A 13-year-old boy facing multiple charges after a police pursuit ended in Gravenhurst early yesterday. Bracebridge OPP say they were alerted by Peel Regional cops around 3:30 in the morning about a youth who allegedly took his parents' vehicle in Brampton and was believed to be on his way to Gravenhurst to visit friends. OPP located the car near Lofty Pines Drive, but the boy sped off when police tried to make a traffic stop. The car ended up in a ditch on Doe Lake Road, the kid himself not injured. Your Eyes on the Street could be our next headline. Text your tip to 705-797-1111. The Blue Jays play game 2 of their 4-game set against the Yankees in New York tonight. Toronto Tempo play in Phoenix. And women's hockey, another expansion team, this time in San Jose. Showers, maybe some thunder, the forecast in 30.
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2: A heat warning and severe thunderstorm watch in effect. Showers taper off after midnight. Maybe a thunderstorm this evening. Low down to 7 tomorrow. Sun and cloud. Wind gusting to 60 and high only to 11. It is 28. 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

Austin, More Than a Feeling, plus Foo Fighters, Everlong. 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Up next, history is full of remarkable people who do the seemingly impossible, but could the impossible be exactly just that? New research allegedly shows that Helen Keller may have been a fraud. Tinfoil Tuesdays after 2 for Tuesday from Bob Seger.

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3: Time for a Just the Facts look at another crazy conspiracy getting a lot of attention online these days. Was Helen Keller as remarkable as the history books say, or was there an elaborate scheme behind her supposed accomplishments? Born in 1880, Helen Keller was an author, lecturer, and activist we all learned about in school. She was deaf and blind since infancy. She's considered one of the most remarkable examples of perseverance in American history. She wrote multiple books, including The Story of My Life. She got a Bachelor of Arts degree. She did lectures despite being so limited in her ability to communicate. Learning writing, she learned signing, she learned speech training from the top line experts and showed remarkable skills despite not being able to see or hear. However, recent historians and researchers are pointing to her longtime companion, Anne Sullivan, longtime benefactor of all of Keller's earnings, as a supposed puppeteer behind an elaborate hoax. Medical experts say there is a near impossibility of her accomplishments resulting while having her afflictions. A common case made is that there has been nobody that's come close to that level of overcoming blindness and deafness since, even with technology. But there's been analysis done of many of Helen Keller's appearances that may show that Anne Sullivan gave Keller cues or clues and coaching. There was physical touch as code, and that they may have rehearsed all of her public appearances. They accused Sullivan of ghostwriting all of Keller's works. Language experts have compared pieces from both. They point to the same misspelled words showing up constantly and the same writing style overlapping. What many don't know, Helen Keller was accused of plagiarism way back when, decades ago. So this isn't just an internet theory that's just recently popped up because, you know, the internet. No, she allegedly wrote a story years ago for another benefactor, and that was shown to be nearly identical to another stolen piece of work. A huge controversy decades ago. Nobody talks about it. So the theories are that she was either grossly exaggerated in her abilities and that Anne Sullivan puppeteered the hoax, or she wasn't actually fully deaf or blind at all. Some experts claim that from what little documentation they have of her, that she exhibits behaviors of someone that can see and can hear even just a little bit. So is this a case of time and history building up someone's accomplishments and making them larger than life? Or was Helen Keller as remarkable as the books say? Tinfoil off. We check in with Brenna Devine for what's happening in traffic.
4: Hey there, Macaulay. Northbound Highway 404. Traffic right now from Steeles as you travel up to just past 16th Avenue. Approaching Bloomington through Van Dorf. Highway 400 traffic as well from Shepherd. Heavy and slow spots up to just north of Rutherford. And then again, approaching Highway 9 up through Canal Road. Seeing some slow traffic as well on Highway 9. Both directions on the west side of Highway 27 in Schaumburg. You want to update me on that or anything? 1-844 Road Jam. Here in Barrie, looking good. Northbound 400 traffic slow though. Southbound Bayfield as you make your way down towards Dunlop. Just a reminder, it's to the north of us. If you're heading north of Parry Sound, that construction is on. A little bit of a delay as you make your way both directions on 69 through Shawanaga. Updates are welcome at 1-844 Road Jam. The Ford, it's a big deal event is on now. Get a big deal on a 2026 Bronco Sport Big Bend. Visit your Ontario Fords today. More traffic in minutes on Rock 95.
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Beatles Revolution and You Got to Lose from the Black Keys. Gonna have to start dedicating that song to the Carolina Hurricanes. 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Got a couple texts at 721 Rock about Tinfoil Tuesday, questioning whether Helen Keller was a hoax. Brenda says she is shocked and looking into it. She did her grade 8 project on Helen Keller. And James says there is a disturbing amount of things in the history books or what we were taught in school that isn't true. James, I think you're a huge fan of Tinfoil Tuesday. This is Heavy Collective Soul on Rock 95.

0: 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They will be replaced, not until the early 2030s, though, which means years of no Snowbirds flying after this air show season. They will be in Barrie June 13th and 14th. And interesting comments all over the map coming in. Joe says, just wait till we see the new planes, CT-157s, the incredible things we can do. I'm excited for future shows, and we don't have to buy replacement parts made of wood. Another Joe says there's no way they should be grounded. Get the replacements in place first, then retire the old ones, so we've got this iconic show to look forward to. Kelly's got an interesting point. She says, it sucks they have to wait that long, but just think of the marketing. Think of how huge their first shows back and that first tour are going to be. I like the way you think, Kelly. You can weigh in on the Rock 95 socials. Let us know what you think. Read up at Barrie360.com. Let's find out what's happening in traffic. Here's Brenda.
1: Hey, McCully, northbound Highway 404 traffic from Seals right through Major McKenzie, and then again from Bloomington right through Van Dorf. Southbound 404 slows approaching Steeles right down the DVP. You've got a slow on the north and southbound Highway 400 between the 401 and Finch, and northbound continues heavy up through Canada's Wonderland, and then more traffic approaching Highway 9 up through Canal Road. That Highway 27 is slow now. It looks like it's starting to slow down around Rutherford, continues heavy right up through Nashville Road, and then up through King Vaughan, on and off into Nobleton. Highway 50, both directions through Nashville Road, slow. And southbound, down through Major McKenzie, that's already jamming up as well. Up here in Barrie, southbound 400 traffic approaching Bayfield to Dunlop. I'm seeing a bit of a slow spot on Highway 11 as you make your way just north of the split through 93 up to both the first or second line of Oral. There's construction at slowing your drive down as you make your way through that area. 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

0: Missouri's Rock Station, Rock 95. It's Two for Tuesday in the Trues Manifest, along with So She's Leaving, part of the soundtrack to Sia on the Drive Home show. Place your bets. Yes, Mother Nature gave us a gift for the long weekend, but it's cooling off. Will it be the simple cold front moving in, or will it be an epic thunderstorm that takes away that humidity? 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Expect some water dropping from the sky. Rain this evening, overnight, a little breeze, but a low of 7. And then tomorrow, mix of sun and cloud, windy, with a high of just 11 degrees. Temperature staying in the teens for the rest of the week. So enjoy the 28 that feels like 34 right now in Barrie. 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Here's Brenda Devine.
1: Hey, McCauley, Jim, solid right now. Southbound 404 from the 407 right down to Finch. We've got a multi-vehicle collision with a number of lanes blocked. On the northbound side, we've got a collision at Highway 7. It's jammed from the 407 up through there. And then it looks like two collisions, one approaching Bloomington, one north of Bloomington. It's jammed from Stouffville Road as you make your way up to north of Bloomington. Highway 400, it slows as well. Northbound side from approaching Finch right through Canada's Wonderland. And then you've got a heavy go from just north of Lloydtown through Highway 9 up through Canal Road. 9 is heavy from West Canal Bank Road as you travel over through 27. Southbound 400 here in Barrie from Bayfield down to Dunlop. And then you've got Highway 11 approaching, as you make your way off Highway 400 through the split. You've got some construction right up through the first line of Oro. And southbound as well, seeing this same construction delay as you make your way down from around the third line down towards 93. If you're traveling anywhere north of there, you're good. Debt doesn't have to be a dead end. 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

0: up after 5 o'clock. We'll play a brand new game to hook you up with Mumford & Sons tickets. Right now, Brenda Devine, what are you seeing in traffic?
1: It's a heavy go as you make your way right now on that southbound side of Highway 404. Multi-vehicle collision at Finch, jamming up the traffic from around Highway 407. Northbound side, there's a collision at 16th Avenue. It's jammed from the 407 through there. Another collision north of there, Bloomington. It's jammed approaching Stouffville Road up to just past that crash. Highway 400 northbound, you've got it heavy and slow from Shepherd right through Canada's Wonderland. Lloydtown through Highway 9 up through Canal Road. Highway 400 here in Barrie, southbound Bayfield down to Dunlop. And there's construction as you make your way off the 400 onto Highway 11 through the second line of Oro. Southbound from approaching the third line as you make your way down through 93. And that's looking slow through there as well with construction. Take the guesswork out of your bottom line. 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
0: It's quitting time, and it's time for Barrie 360 News, brought to you by GD Coats, the original used car superstore, 425 Dunlop Street West in Barrie. Here's Ian McLennan.
2: Good afternoon. Here's what Barrie's talking about. Last call for the Snowbirds until the early 2030s. This year will be the final performances by Canada's military aerial ambassadors in their aging Tudor jets, which are being replaced with new aircraft. The Barrie Air Show, June 13th and 14th. Will be one of your last chances to see the Snowbirds perform in the Tudors. Snowbirds have been flying these aircraft since 1971. And last call at licensed Ontario bars and restaurants will be extended by 2 hours until 4 in the morning during the World Cup. The province announced the temporary extension today, saying it would help support tourism and local businesses during the international soccer tournament. Toronto hosting 6 games starting June 12th. Extended hours will apply from June 11th to July 19th. Break out the patio lanterns. Rock icon Kim Mitchell will hit the stage July 11th at Meridian Place in downtown Barrie. Showtime, 7:30 p.m. Free concert will happen after the day-long Butter Tart Festival. Not the first time Barrie has tried to get Mitchell on stage. A New Year's Eve show in 2025 was canceled by the city due to a severe weather threat. Scheduling conflicts prevented Mitchell performing at Winterfest in February. Firearm, drug, impaired driving charges laid after OPP pulled over a car early Friday when officers spotted it traveling erratically on Highway 12 near William Street, crossing into the opposite lane and briefly leaving the road. During the investigation, police say the driver displayed signs of impairment. A search during the arrest led officers to seize suspected cocaine, cash, and a restricted gun. 56-year-old Midland man now facing multiple charges. Your eyes on the street could be our next headline. Text your tip to 705-797-1111. Blue Jays at the Yankees tonight, game 2 of that 4-game series. And do you know the way to San Jose? The PWHL does. The Women's Hockey League has added a team in the California city, so it will be the 12th franchise, and all of those teams that will play next season include 3 other expansion clubs, one based in Hamilton. Big cool down on the way, the forecast in 30.
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2: Any showers will taper off after midnight. Still might get a rumble of thunder, low down to 7. Tomorrow, sun and cloud, wind gusting to 60, and a high to 11. It's 28, Humidex 34 in Barrie. For updates all day long, follow us on Blue Sky and X at Barrie 360 or online at Barrie360.com.
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0: Every Tuesday, you get double the Quitting Time songs of the day. It's a two for Tuesday double shot from Motley Crue. Don't go away, Mad. Just go away. Plus, Smoking in the Boys' Room. Barry's Rock Station, Rock 95. Your Quitting Time songs of the day, brought to you by Paul Sadlin Motors, 550 Bayfield Street in Barry.
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3: 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Am I caller number 9?
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2: Another first on the Cheap Plug of the Day. Our first spontaneous political advertisement. Tis the season. Municipal elections coming up this fall. Maybe you caught that, maybe you didn't. Best of luck. Here's Brenna Devine with what's happening in traffic.
6: Hey there, McCulley. It's a heavy go out there right now. If you are traveling on Highway 404, there's a multi-vehicle collision at Finch that's on the southbound side. It's jammed from the 407 as you make your way through there. It actually continues heavy right down past the 401 onto the DVP. Northbound traffic heavy and slow as well, approaching the 401 on and off now, right up towards Barrage and McKenzie. And then it slows down again as you approach Stouffville Road to north of it, approaching Bloomington up through Van Dorf. Combination of volume, construction, as well as an earlier collision for that slow spot. Highway 400 from approaching Shepherd through Canada's Wonderland slow. Lloydtown as you travel up through Canal Road. That's a heavy spot. And then you've got through Barrie. First of all, northbound approaching SS, southbound Bayfield down to Dunlop. And then construction delay on Highway 11 as you make your way from the split all the way up to about the second line of Oro. And then southbound from the third line as you make your way down to about 93 as well. 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

He's coming back to Barrie for a free concert downtown July 11th. He'll be at Meridian Place, Kim Mitchell. You'll hear Patio Lanterns live and not spend a dime. Barrie's Rock Station, Rock 95. Mumford & Sons coming to Rogers Stadium Saturday, June 13th. It's the Prize Fighter Tour. And all this week, we've got free tickets up for grabs at 721 Rock playing our new game. Wait. Tell me something that you have waited a very long time for. The big thing you've waited the longest time for that was worth the wait. 721 Rock. Here's Youngblood Zombie.

0: 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We're jam-packing the winning in with free tickets to Mumford and Sons. We're playing our brand new game. We're talking about things that were worth the wait, the longest you've ever had to wait for something amazing. Rock 95, who's this?
1: This is Grant.
0: Grant, where are you calling from?
1: Grant calling from Alliston.
0: All right, Grant in Alliston. Tell me something you've waited a long time for. What's the best thing in life that was worth a super long wait?
1: Having kids.
0: Oh, was that a struggle or an endeavor for you?
1: Oh, yeah, it was just a little, it was a challenge. We had to do the 30-day challenge on that one.
0: I understand completely. Kind of a fun challenge.
1: Yes, sir.
0: And now how old are the kids?
1: 11 and 14.
0: And seeing them growing up, also worth the wait.
1: Yes.
0: Although that kind of goes quickly, doesn't it, Grant?
1: Yes.
0: You got two tickets to Mumford & Sons. You got to wait till June 13th, but you're there on us. Congratulations.
1: Thank you.
0: We'll do it again tomorrow. Right now, let's check in with Brenda Devine. 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Discover online. Brenda?
2: Hey there, McCully. We've got a lot of things on the go right now. First of all, if you're traveling northbound 400, there's a multi-vehicle collision approaching ESSA. Looks like about two or three vehicles involved. It is heavy as you make your way approaching Mapleview up to where this collision is. Also, looks like we've got a multi-vehicle crash as well. Toronto and Ross Street, the whole area as you make your way through there is jammed. There's construction on Highway 11. It's slow off of the, as you make your way just off of Highway 400, right up through the first line of Oro, southbound approaching the third line as you make your way down almost to the 93 as well. If you are traveling out of the Toronto area, looking at Highway 400, it's slow approaching Sheppard right up through Rutherford and then again from Lloydtown up through Canal Road. Highway 404 southbound jammed approaching the 401. There's a collision still at Finch. It's heavy from the 407. Northbound traffic from Finch as you make your way up through 16th Avenue and then from Stouffville Road traveling up towards Van Dorn. 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I'm Brenda Devine. More traffic in minutes on Rock 95.
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0: Barrie's Rock Station, Rock 95, JJ Wow with the best of me, and Off the Rails, another Two for Tuesday double shot, and the double shots continue all night long. Not to bring back some bad memories of how you may have spent some of your May 2 for a long weekend. Stay hydrated, my friends, especially in heat like this. You know, it's one thing, you get that first sunburn of the year, it sneaks up on you, you're not used to the sunscreen routine. Well, don't let the sunburn turn into sunstroke. Drink your fluids. Some will be falling from the sky later. 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Maple View Brine Drive in Barrie, we've got the yellow warning for heat, the yellow watch for a severe thunderstorm. Something's going to break up the heat and humidity and cool it off. Rain near midnight, mainly cloudy overnight, down to 7, a mix of sun and cloud tomorrow, breezy with a high of 11. It's 29, still feels like 34 with the humidex currently. Traffic's for Jeff Walters Jewelers. Make the moment more memorable. Here's Brenda Devine.
1: Hey, there, McCauley, right here in Barrie, jam solid on that northbound 400. A couple of collisions, one just north of Mapleview, the other one just past the Harvey Road Bridge. A jam from Mapleview up through that area. Also, I did see a collision as well at Essa and Burton causing a delay, and still at Toronto and Ross Street. So all those areas expect delays. Also, there's construction on Highway 11 both directions through the first line of Oro. Northbound slows from 93, southbound from approaching Line 3. As you travel out of the Toronto area, looking at Highway 404, actually both north and southbound. If you're traveling northbound, it's slow from just north of Finch up through Major McKenzie, and then heavy and slow spots from Stouffville Road through Van Dorp. Southbound is jammed up from Highway 407 right down to the 401. Highway 400, a southbound jams from Finch to the 401, and northbound also from Finch as you travel up through Langstaff, approaching Lloydtown through Highway 9 and Canal Road. And a heavy go as well on 27, traveling through Kleinburg up through King Vaughan. 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

0: Coming up after 6 o'clock, recently, today, discovered a hidden gem I've been meaning to go check out, driving by it every day. Finally did, and it blew my mind. We'll find out if you've been there after we check in with Brenda Devine from traffic.
1: Good evening. Slow traffic on that northbound side of Highway 404. That is from Steeles to Major McKenzie. Stouffville Road up through Van Dorf, and southbound is jam solid as well as you make your way from Steeles right down the DVP. Highway 400 southbound heavy, Finch to the 401. Northbound heavy and slow from Finch through Canada's Wonderland. Approaching Highway 9 as you make your way up through Canal Road. Highway 27 as well, traveling out of Kleinberg through Kirby Road up to King Vaughan. Highway 50, it's jam solid as you travel southbound from Mayfield down through Nashville Road, and then again southbound down towards Major McKenzie. That's a slow spot through there as well. Now, if you're traveling up in towards the Barrie area, still seeing it slow on the 400 between Mapleview and approaching Essa with that collision. And then you've got construction on Highway 11 through the first line of Oro. Heavy on the northbound side from 93, southbound from the third line of Oro. It looks like there's a collision there as well. Your car's not ordinary. Mechanic shouldn't be either. 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Barrie's expert since 2001. 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
0: It's 6 o'clock and time once again for Barrie 360 News. Good evening, Ian McLennan.
2: Good evening. Here's what Barrie's talking about. The heat warning likely on its last legs. Environment Canada says a cold front will move through the region this evening and blow out the muggy air. However, ahead of the front, there is a risk for thunderstorms. Severe thunderstorm watch is in effect for Barrie, Orillia, Simcoe County, Muskoka, and Northern York. The Snowbirds' performance at the Barrie Air Show next month will have extra special meaning. The federal government announcing today the 9-jet aerobatic team will be grounded after this year until the early 2030s as their aging Tudor jets are retired and replaced with new aircraft. Snowbirds have never flown anything but the Tudor 190, built in the mid-1960s, and the team has been performing in them since 1971. The Barrie Air Show, June 13th and 14th. If at first you don't succeed, you keep trying and trying again. City of Barrie did on the third attempt, landing Canadian rock icon Kim Mitchell for a free concert July 11th at 7:30 p.m. after the day-long Butter Tart Festival. Mitchell will perform at Meridian Place downtown. He had a concert slated this past New Year's Eve in Barrie, but a severe weather alert prompted the city to cancel the outdoor show. An attempt to rebook him during Winterfest in February fell through because of scheduling conflicts. Last Call getting an extension during the World Cup. The province says licensed restaurants and bars will be allowed to sell booze until 4 a.m. The Ford government says the extension will help support tourism and local businesses during the length of the international soccer tournament. Last call for alcohol is typically 2 a.m. Bracebridge OPP alerted by Peel cops early Monday that a 13-year-old boy was possibly on his way to Gravenhurst after allegedly taking his parents' car in Brampton. Provincial police were given the heads up around 3:30 that the kid could be driving north to meet some friends. OPP located the car in Gravenhurst, and when police tried to pull it over, the driver sped off and then ended up going off the road on Doe Lake Road. The boy wasn't injured, but he's facing multiple charges. Well, the Toronto Blue Jays continue their series against the Yankees in New York tonight. It is game 2 of a 4-game set. And the Provincial Women's Hockey League is expanding once again. There will be 12 teams when the season starts next year. The latest club to join, San Jose. Of course, Hamilton and two other American cities were added to the list. The Toronto Tempo are playing tonight in Phoenix. Cool down on the way. The forecast in 30.
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2: Any showers will taper off after midnight. Still a chance of a thunderstorm. Low 7. Tomorrow, some sun, some cloud. Wind howling with gusts to 60. And a high only to 11. It's 28, Humidex 34 in Barrie. 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

Double shot of Billy Joel on Two for Tuesday. My Life, plus Only the Good Die Young, Barrie's Rock Station, Rock 95. Have you ever driven past something regularly, always meaning to check it out, never do, and then finally you go for it? That happened to me today. You're either going to say, that's really cool, or, oh, McCully, where you been? We all knew about that. I have been driving past something, and I've never, ever experienced it until now. The story is after Blink 182.

0: Barry's Rock Station, Rock 95. That's the latest from the Arkells and Portugal the Man together on Money. It's your Tuesday drive home with McCulley. And the drive to and from work takes me on the same route every day. Been driving past something every single day, always saying, I got to check that out sometime. Found myself with a few minutes to spare. So I finally checked it out. When I come down George Johnson Road, I go by the We Do Dadawan Lookout. I'm sorry if I mispronounced that. I try to say it quick with confidence, but I've always seen up on top the statues and finally went in to climb the hill and actually enjoy the lookout. Had no idea how amazing the view was. Have you been up on that lookout, the We Do Dadawan Lookout off of George Johnson Road that oversees, well, Clearview Township right over into Springwater, up to Georgian Bay. It is amazing. I had no idea it was so spread out, that hidden gem, well-kept secret. The hill kind of threw me off. Have you experienced it? Because I highly recommend on a beautiful day like today. Let's find out how the traffic is shaping up. Here's Brenda Devine.
1: Hey there, McCulley. Northbound Highway 404. Traffic slows right now from just past Steeles up to just past 16th Avenue, and then from Stouffville Road through Van Dorf. Southbound still jamming up as you make your way from Steeles down the DVP. The northbound 400, expect volume from approaching Finch up to Rutherford, and then a little bit of traffic Highway 9 as you travel up through Canal Road. Traveling on Highway 27, not looking too bad right now. Highway 50, though, it's a slow go as you make your way between Mayfield and Nashville Road, and then south of there, southbound down towards Major McKenzie. Traveling up in the Barrie area, still seeing the slow spot from Mapleview up to Essa because of that those vehicles that are involved in a collision through that area. And then you've got construction as well as a couple of crashes on Highway 11. Construction delay both directions through the first line of Oro. There's also a collision right around 93. That's where the traffic starts to slow down up to where the construction ends. And southbound as well from the second line, traveling through that construction zone for a limited time. Save up to 65% on adjustable bed packages during the Leva Sleep Friends and Family Sale. Leva Sleep, the better bed. More traffic in minutes on Rock 95.
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Carolina from the Trues and Led Zeppelin Ramble On. Barry's Rock Station, Rock 95. It's a short work week, the long weekend. We're still feeling it, so we'll take a break up next. I'll check what's trending, doing the scrolling so you don't have to. Multiple earthquakes determined thanks to hockey fans. Details after Aerosmith, What It Takes.

0: Checking what's trending. I'm doing the scrolling so you don't have to. The Montreal Canadiens are on to the Eastern Conference Final. Is there anything better than an overtime win in a Game 7 in the Stanley Cup playoffs? Montreal will take on Carolina starting Thursday. They are the youngest team to make it to a conference final in 33 years. That's average age of the team. Of course, Patrick Waugh wore number 33, so maybe the stars are aligning. And many mini earthquakes have been detected in the Montreal area thanks to the Bell Center watch parties celebrating each goal. Last night during Game 7, mini quakes felt in the Montreal region because of how loud and boisterous the Bell Center got for each goal. Olé, olé, olé. Speaking of sports, the FIFA World Cup coming next month means you're going to be able to watch all the games at bars and drink the whole time. Ontario making another decision that's booze-related. Bars will be allowed to serve until 4 a.m. during those World Cup games. So you can be yelling and screaming at the diving soccer players and watching those West Coast games for as long as they take with your favorite wobbly pop. Barry360.com's got the whole story. The hot topic from the show today, the Snowbirds being grounded till the 2030s. They are going to replace the Jets with new ones, but until that happens, over 5 years from now, no more Snowbirds after this season. So your last chance for a long time will be the Barry Air Show next month. Barry360.com for more. 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
1: Good evening. We've got this slow traffic still as you make your way on Highway 11, both directions between 93 and the second line of Oro. The construction is through the first line, but it looks like we've got three separate collisions through there. If you want to update, be 1-844 Road Jam. And it looks like here as well on that 400, as you travel approaching ESSA, those crashes now off to the side. A little bit of traffic from approaching ESSA up to approaching Dunlop. That is on the northbound side. Traveling out of the Toronto area, Highway 404, still some light traffic, 407. Through 16th Avenue, approaching Bloomington through Van Dorf. Highway 400 as well from the 407 as you make your way up through Langstaff. And I did see it a little bit heavy on Highway 50 from Mayfair as you Mayfield as you make your way down towards Nashville Road. And then you've got that slow spot southbound Major McKenzie down through that area as well. 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I'm Brenda Devine. 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

0: Station Rock 95. It is 2 for Tuesday. The double shots will continue all night. Three Doors Down when I'm gone, plus Kryptonite. I'm McCully, and I am making way for Rachel to take over after 7 o'clock. We've got a storm a-brewing. 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We're seeing some thunder activity and some rain throughout central Ontario, and that's going to cool things off. The heat warning and severe thunderstorm watch continue to be in effect, going down to 7 overnight, and then a mix of sun and cloud and back up to 11. The temperature will stay in the teens. It's down to 27. Feels like 30. Let's get one last check of the roads. Here's Brenda.
1: Good evening, McCully. We do some slow traffic. Southbound 404, Finch down the DVP. A little bit northbound as well as you travel 16th Avenue to Major McKenzie. And a little bit as well, Bloomington up through Van Dorf. You've got slow traffic, Shepherd to the 401 on the 400.
2: At 6:54 p.m. Eastern Daylight Time Tuesday, Environment Canada has issued a tornado warning for Central Ontario. Extra care and attention should be exercised in and around the following localities: Fenelon Falls, Balsam Lake Park, Apsley, and Woodview. Environment Canada meteorologists are tracking a severe thunderstorm that is possibly producing a tornado. Damaging winds, large hail, and locally intense rainfall are also possible. Take cover immediately if threatening weather approaches. Please consult local media for more information.
3: Matters. 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
1: Good evening, McCullough. We do some slow traffic. Southbound 404, Finch down, the DVP, a little bit northbound as well as you travel 16th Avenue to Major McKenzie, and a little bit as well Bloomington up through Van Dorf. You've got slow traffic Shepherd to the 401 on the 400. Northbound side, you're good all the way up until you get up just past Highway 89. Some heavy rain coming down through the Barrie area and our listening area right now. So looks like traffic is heavy from Innisfil Beach Road, both directions through Barrie. And then you've got the construction on Highway 11. Slow between 93 and the third line, both directions, with a couple of collisions in there amongst all that as well. North of us, you've got a nice drive, but like I said, we've got some heavy rain, so keep that in mind. Full headlight system on. Evergreen Siding does site grading to removal of your old turf to installation and hydro seeding of your new lawn. 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They're laying down the lawn. I'm Brenda Devine for traffic updates all day long. Follow us on X at Barrie 360 Alerts.
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And this one's for the silence and the questions that it brings, and the smell of time and the reverence.

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Def Leppard double shots. You're two for Tuesday. Hey, it's Rachel. Still got a few weather alerts going through the area. Severe thunderstorm watch warning in effect, but should clear up after midnight. We're keeping our eye on the storm as it makes its way through the region. You got Finger 11 talking to the walls. 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

0: Evans talking to the walls. And it's very fitting on a day where we have some nasty weather. We get news that a show that was canceled due to nasty winter weather has been rescheduled. And yes, I am talking about Kim Mitchell. He was originally supposed to be here on New Year's Eve into New Year's, but, snow happened. And then we tried to have another rescheduled date. We are officially in his books. And it lines up with the Barry Butter Tart Festival. So coming up in July, specifically July 11th, Meridian Place, downtown Barrie, 7:30, an absolutely free Kim Mitchell show for you to check out. Barrie360.com has all the details.
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0: So many shows coming to Central Ontario this year. Here's just a small snippet of some stuff you can check out. Hey, it's Rachel, and we're starting at Casinorama on May 29th with Matthew Good and his band. The Guess Who Taking It Back Tour at Scotiabank Arena on May 30th. June 13th, Mumford & Sons are at Rogers Stadium. Back to the RBC Amphitheater. June 19th, the Arkells still have a few tickets left for that show. Back to Casinorama on June 19th, it's Sebastian Bach. Don't forget to Kempenfest. 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

0: Spoiler!
1: Glorious Sons double shot on your two for Tuesday. Hey, it's Rachel. And those bros, just a little heads up. Highway 400, the ESSA on-ramp is closed due to flooding. 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Okay, we got those weather warnings in effect. Currently, we have a severe thunderstorm watch for Orillia, Washego, Barrie, Midland, Innisfil, Graveners, Bracebridge, North York, North Durham. That is up to tonight around midnight. Winds getting up to 110 kilometers an hour. Some places could see ping pong sized hail and a tornado is possible, but that is supposed to clear up after midnight. There's also heat warning in effect. But taking a look at the longer range, yes, showers ending around midnight, low of 7 for tonight. And for your Wednesday, we're getting a break. It's a mix of sun and cloud with a high of 11. In Barrie at the moment with the Humidex, it feels like 29.
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0: 3 days grace, never too late. It is Rock 95. Hey, it's Rachel. Highway 400 northbound on-ramp at ESSA that has been reopened. It was closed due to some flooding. 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It is pajamas.
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